0: Bon Jovi, Classic Rock, QFM 96. Johnny Hollywood here on a Thursday night, filling in for Dave Mann. And yes, thank you, Richie Sambora. But normally I'd be out at Bite Night at Ramsey's Pizza and Pub in Marysville, as we are there tonight and next week as well. But I'm here with you because Dave Mann's enjoying pina coladas somewhere. But I will be back there next week, and make sure you go to cbussavings.com and get gift certificates for Rams. You spend $25, get $50 worth. 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

0: 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Oh, all right. 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

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Still cranking it up.

0: Pink Floyd, classic rock, QFM 96. Johnny Hollywood in for Dave Mann. 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

0: Too much time on my hands. Sticks, QFM 96. Hollywood in for Dave, man. Too much time on your rock biopic, I think. Like, really, it's played out for the last 10 years or so. They try to squeeze a whole life of a band into an hour and a half, and I'm just over it. Motley Crue's The Dirt was on Netflix, and it was a great film, sure, for an hour and a half, but how about give me 3 weeks in the life of Motley Crue in 1981 and just get really into it in like a 10-part series. I think that is going to be the way to go for these rock biopics next. Not picks, but series is. And speaking of that, the Beatles biopic is on the way, and they're going to make it a 4-part feature film cinematic event is what they call it. And honestly, it looks pretty sweet. And for the Beatles, it should be pretty sweet. So I can't wait to see that when it's finished in its entirety. All right, I got STP next for you on QFM 96 Thursday night.
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0: Derek and the Dominoes, Classic Rock, QFM 96. Johnny Hollywood in for Dave Mann, as I'm sure right now he's enjoying a nice bourbon, probably in a cigar somewhere at an undisclosed location. So have you checked out Lucky on Apple TV? Yes, I have an Apple TV and Chill recommendation for you because I've been getting into it. And yes, by myself, Apple TV and chilling, which is fine for just now. But Anya Taylor-Joy, she is great in this, and it's just written well. It's a great plot. I think we're 5 or 6 episodes in now on Apple TV. If you like crime and a little bit of death and violence and a little bit of thrill in your life on a Thursday night, check out Lucky on Apple TV with Anya Taylor-Joy. All right, I got Van Halen next for me on QFM 96.
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0: Georgia Satellites, Classic Rock, QFM 96. Johnny Hollywood hanging out on a Thursday night. Yes, there's nobody here right now. Everybody's either at bike night or on vacation. So they left the radio station to the ramble from the street, and that would be me. Stevie Ray Vaughan, 7 Mary 3 next on Classic Rock, QFM 96.
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been around. Your night takes its time. About to check outside again. You know what I'm talking about. Just let me know if you wanna go to that whole mile on the range. They got a lot of nice girls.

ZZ Top, Classic Rock, QFM 96, Hollywood hanging out in the studio. Yes, rest in peace, Frank Beard, lost another OG. 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

0: Tesla on QFM 96. And yeah, I played some love song because it just hits late on a Thursday night. Johnny Hollywood filling in for Dave, man. Hey, make sure you go to cbussavings.com because the Hofbrauhaus gift certificates are popping up tomorrow at 9 a.m. And me and Promo Kev went there earlier this week and had a nice, full, substantial late lunch at the Hofbrauhaus. Always a great time there. All right, I got some Journey and Skynyrd for you on Classic Rock QFM 96. 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

Kinnaird, Classic Rock, QFM 96. Johnny Hollywood hanging out. So Rush is coming. Yes, it is coming. Winter is coming. No, it is fall with Rush. September 17th and 19th. What do you think they're going to do in the in-between days there in Cleveland? Probably go to the Rock Hall and maybe sit out on the nice Lake Erie beach there and probably watch out for things you don't want to find on the beach at Lake Erie, which I know from personal experience. I'm from Cleveland originally, so I've got Rush right now and Tom Petty after that in Classic Rock, QFM 96.

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0: Stones, QFM 96, Hollywood hanging out here late on a Thursday night in for Dave, man. So the new Stones record, Foreign Tongues, really not a bad track on there, but if I have to recommend one, it is a B-side, Mr. Charm, off of Foreign Tongues, looking for an OG analog Stones sound, a little Gimme Shelter vibes maybe, but new in 2026. It is Mr. Charm. Check it out. On vinyl, of course. I got Soul Asylum and some GNR next for you on QFM 96.
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Joe Strummer and the Clash on QFM 96. Hollywood in for Dave, man. I hear the Clash and I just want to watch The Conjuring 2. Give me some Clash and some exorcisms. Sounds like a good night to me. Here's Creed on QFM 96.

0: Van Halen, Classic Rock, QFM 96. Still waiting on when Alex Van Halen is going to come out with those unreleased Eddie Van Halen tapes. Well, full Van Halen tapes, I guess. They just need to put vocals on them. And this was a while ago, but Fred Durst did throw his hat in the ring. Of course, Fred and Eddie were friends kind of back in the day and were jamming a lot until Eddie held Fred Durst up at gunpoint on his lawn in Hollywood. But that is a story for another time. All right, I'll tell you right now. Eddie left some gear at Fred Durst's house, and Fred didn't seem too keen on giving it back. And at some point, Eddie just drove up there, shirtless, smoking a cigarette with his military style, what have it, truck, and asked for his gear back very nicely. At gunpoint, and Fred Durst gave him his gear back. So there you go. That is the story. All right, I got Great White and Aerosmith next on Classic Rock QFM 96.
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6: Yeah, happy Friday.
2: Hello.
6: Is it going to rain?
2: Today, nice coming in today.
7: Absolutely not. No rain, little fog this morning, but the rain comes back tomorrow.
6: Oh, no.
7: God, we can't win.
2: Yeah, I'm supposed to spend the day with my couple of my boys today. And so to get the lawn is long overdue. I went out last night, 5 p.m. It was dry enough. Still a little damp in the back. And 5 till 8, I got everything done. Good. Trimmed the bushes, edged, whole bit. Trimmed it all out. Yeah, I'm good to go today.
6: Nice.
2: And it's payday. And it's a Friday.
7: Let's go! That's right.
2: And I'm going to get drunk tonight.
6: With your boys.
7: With your boys. Yes.
6: Now, is this with your boys or your kids?
2: My kids.
9: Your children.
2: Okay. Yes, my chillin.
9: Your offspring.
2: My chillin, my seed.
6: Do they like getting drunk with dad?
2: My seed is in. Yes. Yes. I can't keep up with them anymore.
9: Right.
2: Those young bucks.
9: That's
2: going to
9: be
2: hard.
9: Fun. When you cross that level of, you know.
6: Your kids can outdrink you?
9: Well, or you can just drink with them.
6: I could never outdrink my drunk Bob.
2: No way. No. Well, he was a professional.
6: He was a pro.
2: He was kind of the Mickey Mantle.
6: He absolutely was, man.
2: PBR.
6: First ballot Hall of Famer
2: he was
6: for
2: PBR,
6: alcoholics.
2: Right? Yeah. Right.
6: No, it was Blatz.
2: Blatz.
6: Yeah.
7: Blatz.
2: He had a brand.
6: Yeah, he did. Like, Black Label, I think, is upscale to Blatz.
9: Ooh.
6: Yeah, I knew all the cheap beers as a young kid. A lot of kids know all the states. I knew all the cheap beers. Take that, Einstein.
2: Yeah.
6: I had street knowledge.
2: I got a new beer. I'm all in on the CBC local, the Hazy.
6: Oh, that's fantastic. Hazy's great.
2: I was on
6: a Hazy kick. CBC, it is fantastic. That's a great beer.
2: It is very, very good.
6: Yeah, it's really good.
9: Yeah, they do a good job over there, CBC.
6: They do. And they don't have the restaurant anymore in Brewery District, correct?
7: No.
9: Yeah, I don't think so.
7: No.
6: Because the restaurant was different than the beer, I believe.
2: I believe the restaurant predated all that.
6: Yes.
2: And then they just kept it or they sold it off, but the guy got to keep the name, something like that.
6: Yeah, something like that.
2: Yeah.
9: There's a few breweries and distilleries that have dropped the restaurant.
6: Just oh,
9: because
6: really?
9: It's not Watershed did the same thing.
6: Right. Oh, Watershed did? I like their
2: vodka.
6: They
2: just want to be in the beer business, not the restaurant business.
9: Yeah, they have the distillery. They just don't have the restaurant.
2: Correct.
6: Right. What about, who's our guy? What, Brett Adams? What the?
2: Black Diamond.
6: Black Diamond.
2: Yeah.
6: Yeah. That's quality stuff.
2: I liked his wine and I liked his bourbon.
6: His vodka's good.
2: I haven't had the
6: moonshine.
2: Yeah, he's
6: yet.
2: Got a full menu of items now.
6: I think I gave the moonshine to you guys.
7: No, I've got the whiskey.
9: When we were down there for our Halloween broadcast last October, Christy had the moonshine Bloody Mary.
7: Yes, I did. It was the moon. It was really good. We had quite a few of those, didn't we, Greg?
2: You better be careful. Someone's going to swoop down and give him millions.
6: Yeah,
2: I think that's the plan, right?
6: Build it up,
9: sell it, move to Tijuana.
6: Yeah, he's got a good, it's so hard, though.
2: It's not like he's hurting now, but yes.
6: Yeah. His restaurants do well, too. Because it's a steakhouse. He puts steakhouses in areas where they don't have steakhouses.
2: Correct.
6: And it's not like a high-end, you know.
7: I wonder how he's doing at Circleville.
6: Steak. Yeah, it's casual.
7: Yeah, yeah.
6: It's
7: good.
6: But it's better than
2: in small-town Ohio, that is fancy.
7: Absolutely. Yeah.
6: And it's better than a Texas Roadhouse.
9: Right.
2: Agreed.
6: Yeah.
2: Yes.
9: And or he can sell his own stuff. He sells his own liquor at his own restaurant.
2: Correct. Well, that's why he opened the restaurant.
9: He's double dipping. He's a smart businessman.
2: That's why he opened the restaurant.
6: Yeah. He owns Nelsonville.
2: Yeah.
6: He owns Nelsonville.
2: Yeah, he's been by. He did another small town up north somewhere.
6: Did he?
2: Yeah, yeah.
6: That's great. You got to love it. That's great. Busy show today. Busy, busy show. In-studio guests, and we'll let you know about it next.
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1: High school football starts tonight. We're going to talk to Marty Bannister from the CW, Friday Night Rivals. Big Walnuts on the car. Boy, boy, Big Walnuts going to be... Woo-wee!
2: Are they a power?
1: And then they got a transfer. I don't like it. Not a fan of it. But a lot of kids do it. A lot of kids transfer 5 stars to better programs.
2: Yep.
1: And they got a 5-star kid, and they were already damn good.
2: Right.
1: So it'll be interesting to see him in different games tonight. Christy, your school, my school will battle tonight.
3: Yes, GC.
1: Hey, we got new new bleachers this year.
3: Oh.
1: New bleachers.
3: Did that levy pass?
1: Yeah.
2: Evidently it did.
3: Yes.
1: Yeah. New bleachers. Wow.
3: Dude, are you drinking an energy drink? Because that looks like a tall can of beer.
1: No, it's energy drink.
2: It's a rock star.
1: I wish it was a beer.
3: Yeah, that looks like a pounder, a Busch Light.
1: We could be like our buddies up in Cleveland at the sports station, a Tall Boy Friday.
2: Tall Boy Friday?
1: Tall Boy, they have Tall Boy Fridays. Like that's their show, Tall Boy Friday.
4: Yeah.
1: Get off of work, open up a Tall Boy, right?
3: I thought you were supposed to knock off on the... energy drinks.
1: You're correct. I'm
3: okay. So hey, just being the work wife here. Sorry.
1: I have come back though. Have you seen me with another one this week?
3: No, actually, that's why it stood out to me.
1: Yeah.
3: That's why it looked
2: like a treat. He's treating himself on a Friday.
1: I am. It's payday.
3: Thank you.
1: I can afford it now.
2: I like it.
1: I can afford it. Have you seen the prices of energy drinks?
2: No.
3: Because I don't drink them.
1: John Schwab's going to be in studio.
2: Yay.
1: Now, is he with McGuffey Lane at the Amano's,
3: yes,
1: or is it just himself?
3: No, it is McGuffey.
2: It's McGuffey Lane.
3: It's the whole band.
2: Yeah, our old producer Dan Orr opening that show.
1: Nice.
2: Buckeye Brass.
3: The Alumni Brass Band.
2: I don't know what. Well, we'll ask John, but...
1: I tell you, I had... So, folks, I can tell people this idea I had, and it would be perfect for Dan Orr. I will hand it off to Dan Orr. I had this idea during the storms. I wanted to do a parody song. You know, the Ride in the Storm Out by REO.
3: Uh-huh.
1: I wanted to change the lyrics to Biden the Storm Out and then have little clips of Joe go, hey, the basement's upstairs. Where, you know, hey, where's my shoes?
4: Did you see the video I sent you?
1: But it was just
2: the doghouse just passed me.
1: Yeah, I wanted to do it. And then Biden the Storm Out. And then there would be another, hey, I lost my, where's my underwear? It's on, Joe. Oh, yeah, thanks.
3: It's on your head, Joe.
1: Yeah, so I wanted to do a Biden the Storm Out.
2: That's good,
1: and I texted it to myself. I texted the idea to myself because it was really late at night, and then I pitched it to my wife. Hey, tell me if this is funny because I may have had a buzz when I thought of this.
4: Right.
1: And she goes, it's a... And I'm like, okay.
2: Leave it to a spouse.
1: Yeah. To kill your hopes and dreams.
2: They'll give you the...
1: Just, it's funny.
2: The skinny. And
1: she goes, it's funny.
4: Sure.
1: I go, but you didn't laugh. Oh, it's funny.
2: Well, nobody laughs at parody songs.
1: Yeah, they do.
2: No, you just smile and go, that's kind of clever.
1: But tell me, people...
2: That's kind of clever.
1: Text in 821-9696 if Biden the Storm Out is a good idea.
2: Biden the Storm Out. I'll tell you, it'll work.
1: I mean,
2: musically, for sure.
1: Hey, I'm going up to the
2: Riding
1: upstairs.
2: Riding Biden, that's as close as it gets.
1: Yeah. Hey, I have something for you guys. We'll get to Michael Evan there. Monday, all right? You have to promise to try this. I have something new for you guys. Have you ever tried a duck egg?
2: No.
1: Telling you, bigger than a chicken egg and better. I can't believe people are not eating duck eggs.
3: So how are we eating it? Is it hard-boiled?
1: No, you can eat it just like a chicken egg. Just like an egg.
2: So you scramble
1: it? Scramble it. Crack
3: it.
2: I would try it.
1: I wouldn't even, do not waste it for a hard-boiled egg.
3: Okay.
1: It is so
3: Is it richer?
1: Good.
3: Is
1: yes.
3: it rich? I bet.
1: The taste is 10 times better.
2: I like it.
3: You think about how the good duck is at a Chinese restaurant. Very fatty.
1: Very fatty. But the duck egg, it'll blow your mind.
3: Okay.
1: Who's bringing
3: the hot plate in?
2: I will try it.
1: And they're huge. They're like even bigger than a double chicken egg.
2: Bigger than the jumbos.
1: And I can't believe people aren't selling them in stores. Maybe they do at farmers market.
2: Maybe they're at a higher premium because ducks don't lay like hens.
1: That I don't know. I think you're right there.
2: Yeah, that's why.
1: Yeah.
2: Yeah, they're just not.
1: But you just get a bunch of ducks together.
2: Well, yeah.
1: Next level good.
2: Duck you, Greg.
1: 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Here's Michael. 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
5: Hey, good morning. Welcome to Aloha Friday, everybody. I have an update for you. Earlier this week, you might remember, I said that Prince Harry and Meghan Markle were most likely selling their house, that their neighbors hated them, that Hollywood called them a box office poison, and they're out of here. Well, that was earlier this week. Yesterday, these screaming headlines across the country from the Los Angeles Times, front page, Harry and Meghan are California leaving instead of California dreaming, California leaving. New York Post headline above a picture of the couple, headline screamed, thrown back, spelled T-H-R-O-N-E, thrown back. And another headline, just reading, good riddance. And by the way, they were booed in July when they went back to London to visit King Charles. And when they returned to the United States, Meghan Markle couldn't wait to call the tabloids and spill all the gossip about the royal family. What a horrible thing to do. England polls show 71% do not like Meghan Markle. Wonder how she'll like living back in England. Latest on the Hayden Panettiere's death as the criminal investigation continues. Now word that her estranged mom, several friends, and even director Griff First, who was the director of the movie Hayden was starring in last year, they all suggested that Hayden get some help, even an intervention, to get sober and off drugs. So it sounds more and more like a possible accidental overdose. Although Hayden was also being treated for depression. Okay, movies this weekend. Oh man, Spider-Man's going to continue to dominate. I wouldn't be surprised if Odyssey also comes in second. A newcomer this weekend, Insidious Out of the Further. That's the name of it. It is an Australian horror mystery thriller. Personally, not for me, but we'll see how it does. And then there's Mutiny, an action crime thriller set on the open seas at 2.5 stars. You know, I love lists. I love lists, especially really weird lists. Now, bear with me. Stay with me. I'm also a history buff. I love history. So it's Friday. Again, bear with me, but here's a very short list that I think is really, really interesting if you give it some thought. The following two people, in each case, were actually alive at the same time. The following two people, in each case, were actually alive at the same time. Orville Wright, the first man to fly a plane, and Neil Armstrong, the first man to walk on the moon, the very first person to ever get airborne, and the first man to walk on the moon, were actually on Earth at the same time. Unbelievable. Mark Twain and Walt Disney. Alexander Graham Bell invented the telephone, and Lucille Ball, the actress. Stay with me. Winston Churchill, who declared war on Germany when, 1939? Was alive when Elvis Presley was alive. And finally, I like this one the most, Abraham Lincoln was alive at the same time as Charles Darwin. Charles Darwin. I hope I didn't bore you with that, but I loved it. Hey, have a wonderful weekend. Take care of each other, and let's do it again on Monday. Mike Evans, as we say back home, aloha hui ho. See ya.
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3: 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Your detour is going to be US 40 or Ohio 204. Some other issues that we're dealing with on the roadways this

morning. This is 270, and this is right there at 23 on the south side. We got an accident on the right berm. And that's traffic. 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

0: 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Sunshine today, high 81, clear tonight, a low 64, increasing clouds for Saturday. Chance of showers and thunderstorms and a high 80, it is 65 right now. Well, floodwaters in the Buckeye Lake area have now forced the state to close a major portion of I-70. Through today, ODOT announced the closure of I-70, both directions with State Route 40 serving as the detour. As of 8:30 last night, 70 east and 70 westbound closed. 70 east off-ramp to State Route 79 closed. 70 west on-ramp from 79 also closed. State Route 37 between US 40 and I-70 and State Route 37 westbound on-ramp to I-70, all that closed in the area. Now, the village of Buckeye Lake is under a mandatory evacuation order.
1: We're going to evacuate.
0: We're going to evacuate. For 24 hours, it went into effect at 8 o'clock last night. So the order applies to residents west of State Route 79, State Route 360 intersection within the village. All, of course, due to the rising South Fork Licking River in a major flood stage right now.
2: You know, Christy, I was the only one there who did. I'm just saying, I got your back.
1: Those videos out of Buckeye Lake, holy cow.
0: Yeah, it's really, really bad.
1: Yeah.
0: Also,
2: Buckeye Lake's up to 4 feet now, the deepest part.

0: any knowledge or participation in Epstein's illegal
1: so
0: conduct.
1: So is Bill Gates. So there you go. How does Bill Gates get off of this? Like, not even mentioned anyone. So, like, no one mentions Bill Gates. It's why his wife divorced him. Right? I mean, he's in every picture.
2: Right.
1: He was there. There's no denying it. And yet,
0: he's got the money to pay people off or get it buried, whatever.
1: And no one mentions him at all. By the way, I'm not suicidal.
0: Okay. That's good to know. And that's what's going on in and around Central Ohio.
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1: Here we go with your Hot 5 on a Friday, a payday Friday.
2: Yeah.
1: Payday Friday. Or if you have Huntington, it's Thursday's payday Thursday. Cut number one, Urban Meyer finally gives his take on why he failed in the NFL.
3: I struggled in the NFL, I think, so bad, Alex, is that I, you know, how do you develop trust? Trust takes time, and maybe I was used to the college player, the younger person that would come over the house, that I would get to meet his family, that, you know, and there's none of that at that level. And I tried to keep doing it all, and it's not that way at all. It's grown men doing a grown man's job. So trust, you lose trust now. You lose a locker room, you lose a team, you lose everything. And trust, how do you, you know, I struggle.

0: that? How do you earn trust?
1: I'll tell you a story, Jerry.
2: Yeah, there's no shame in that. You're arguably the best of all time college coach.
1: Yeah, well, behind Saban,
2: was your thing.
1: Yeah.
2: Yeah, that's it.
1: But you can't approach that. He should know that you can't approach it the same way.
2: Right.
1: Yeah,
2: right,
1: he should have known that.
2: How about the NFL players going back to college? Big story yesterday.
1: Oh, I didn't see it.
2: Oh, yeah. NCAA is so effed.
1: Here's a
2: lot of NFL guys in camp that aren't going to make the team are just going back to school for a fifth year.
1: See, a lot of them aren't even coming out.
2: You're in NFL camp, and then, I'll go back.
1: And drafted?
2: I'll go back. No, they just declare.
1: Oh, you mean undrafted free agents?
2: If you're in camp and it doesn't look like you're going to make the NFL team that you're trying out for, you just bail on that and announce you're going back for a fifth year.
1: Yeah, but once you
2: and
1: become
2: the schools
1: pro and
2: are
1: get
2: all
1: paid,
2: bidding,
1: you're ineligible.
2: But you're not paid in camp.
1: Yeah, you are.
2: You are?
1: Yes.
2: Well, there's NFL guys going back to college.
3: A loophole?
1: Really? Yeah, I didn't see that.
2: Yeah, that was a big
1: story. I'm on ESPN
2: yesterday.
1: And I didn't see
2: that. All right. Clip number two, The Terminal List Season 2 with Chris Pratt.
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2: Back on Prime Video, October the 21st, and yesterday the trailer dropped.
5: Double vision. What is that bomb in your head going to throw you next, Reese?
6: Before he was a fugitive, James Reese made a career out of putting terrorists in the dirt. He may be exactly what we need for this fight.
7: You're going somewhere, Freddy? If the president is willing to grant you a full pardon for your crimes, I'm ready to give you your life back.
8: You're dying, James.
7: I don't want you taking chances just because you got one foot in the grave.
8: And one foot in the grave is exactly what we need.
4: And that's I might have to go back and rewatch the first season of Terminal List.
1: His life back? He has no life. Like, giving his life back, that's not a reward. His life was taken from him. I'm thinking of the correct show, right? The wife and the daughter, and right?
2: Yeah, but then he killed how many people to avenge their
1: death? No, I understand
2: that. So they're after him. He's a fugitive.
1: That. I know that.
2: So they're saying, we'll forgive you with all that if you do that this for him. It's an age-old plot.
1: I know, but you know what I mean. What life? His life is done.
2: Yeah.
4: I loved it.
1: Yeah, it was really good.
2: It was really good.
4: Excellent.
2: Yeah,
1: really
2: good.
1: Chris Pratt's really good.
2: He is, especially in that role.
1: Yeah.
2: Yes, absolutely.
1: Cut number three. Check this out. You down with the Arizona iced tea?
2: No.
1: But you know what it is.
2: I'm a Pure Leaf guy.
1: Yeah?
2: Yeah.
1: But you know what Arizona iced tea is.
4: I do. I'm with Jerry. I'm a Pure Leaf girl.
1: Well, Don Valtaggio is the founder of Arizona iced tea, and this is his business approach.
9: When I was a kid, I worked for $1 an hour. So I respect the dollar.
4: Wow.
9: Consumers who get a good value on a beverage or anything become loyal consumers. And what we don't have to do is advertise and spend a lot of money on the things that my competitors do a lot of. When I was in Italy with a water manufacturer, he spends 13% of his gross on advertising. And he said, how much do you spend? I said, zero. And that's a big part of how we're able to maintain pricing. We don't go on those foolish follies of trying to find customers.
1: Never go over $1 a can. Never. He said he'll never go over a dollar a can.
2: Yeah, that's good.
4: He's right. That's how you get loyal customers.
2: Word gets out. You're loyal.
1: Good product. It's
2: nice.
1: $1. It's
2: nice.
1: Affordable. It's a great business. And the thing is he's not Fortune 500. He just has a great business. They're everywhere.
4: Well, then I'm switching to Arizona iced tea.
2: They're not owned by like Pepsi or one of the biggies?
1: No, it's this guy, Don Valtaggio.
2: Nice, nice.
1: You know, there's a Arizona iced tea in my fridge. And I want to drink it, but I think it's one of my kids. So I've been kind of waiting out. I have like a 2-week rule. I'm going to take that today.
2: Take it.
4: Two weeks is up today. It gone.
1: Yeah, it is.
4: It gone.
2: Christy, have you had the no sugar Pure Leaf sweet tea? Sweet tea, but there's no sugar.
1: Really?
2: Sugar free. Now, I don't know what chemicals killing that sweetness.
4: Yeah, come on, you know that.
2: If that's any healthier, I don't know.
10: I'll tell you, Jerry, what's in it. There's a little bit of rat extract followed by CD40.
2: Thank you,
10: it's
2: RFK.
10: It's a sweetener, Jerry.
4: Thanks, RFK.
10: But are you vaccinated, Jerry?
2: Zero calories, zero carb. And in the summertime, I buy it by the case.
4: Do you really?
2: Oh, I'll drink 3-4 in an afternoon cutting the grass.
4: Oh, you haven't grown like a
2: you can slam them. There's no carbonation.
4: Yeah.
10: Would you like to come over for some possum later?
4: Possum pee.
1: Cut number 5. Bengals fans, you have to like.
2: Oh, wait, I missed my 4.
1: Oh, you did. You
2: I
1: did.
2: Missed
1: yeah,
2: my
1: yeah,
2: 4.
1: Yeah.
2: Do we want to do 4?
1: Yeah.
2: We got time?
3: Yeah.
10: It's all the right. 1 after 3.
2: Saw this clip and laughed yesterday. It's in an old club I used to work a lot. Zany's in Chicago because it's a Friday. Here is comedian Dan Docimo and his take on Cybertrucks.
11: You know the problem with the Cybertruck? Where are you supposed to put all the bitches, dude? Because you're going to get them. They run up to you at red lights to try to get in, but they can't figure out the doors. Because they're not smart like you. Because you're a Cybertruck driver. And they're women. Get off my truck. I don't have time to explain Dogecoin to all of you.
2: Spot on.
1: That's funny. Bengals fans, you got to like this quote from Joe Burrow. He is sick of waiting and wants to win now.
12: I'm trying to put it out into the world. I'm trying to manifest it. I'm trying to show our guys the urgency that I have and that I want us to have as an organization to go and make it happen. You can keep pushing it down the road, or you can talk about it now and say this is the year. And you know, I'm tired of saying next year, next year, next year. This is it. Your life is too short to keep pushing things down the road, and I'm trying to instill some urgency and some intensity in everybody to go and be great every day and try to go make it happen.
1: Yeah, he's got to stay healthy, or he's going to be labeled, you know, one of those guys. He's just never healthy.
2: Yeah, Bengals should win the division.
3: Turf toe.
1: You think?
3: I got turf toe.
2: Who's going to win that? Baltimore's down. Pittsburgh?
1: Yeah, but you say every
2: Cleveland's
1: year Baltimore and Pittsburgh
2: it.
1: Are down, and then they surprise you and win 12 games.
2: I think Pittsburgh would be the challenge for Cincinnati this year.
1: Yeah, maybe Baltimore too. Who knows? New coach, you don't know.
2: Right,
1: you know, they've had Harbaugh
2: right.
1: so damn long.
2: Right,
1: you know, who knows? I can't wait for the NFL. Preseason sucks.
2: You won't have to wait long.
1: Yeah. Get ready for those fantasy drafts.
2: East are coming.
1: I'm picking number 4, Jerry.
2: And what a situation for the Penn State, Drew Allard?
1: Yeah.
2: In Pittsburgh?
1: Yeah.
2: Sit 1 year behind Aaron.
1: Yeah.
2: Mendoza in Vegas, sit 1 year behind Kirk Cull. What a great position that is for both those teams.
1: Oh, absolutely, and they're not forced to play.
2: Right.
1: Coming up next, high school football starts in Ohio. Marty Bannister from Friday Night Rivals, he's the voice of CW, is going to join us. If you got a high school, you're going to find out who they play next.
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4: From your QFM 96 Grismer Tire Auto Service Traffic Center for this morning. Well, you do know now that 70 east and westbound out there by Buckeye Lake is completely shut down, including the on-ramps as well, and that is due to flooding. Also, 70 East off-ramp to State Route 79, 70 West on-ramp from 79, State Route 37 between US 40 and 70 shut down, and State Route 37 westbound on-ramp to I-70. This look of traffic is brought to you by Apex Pros, the pros who knows, reminding you to schedule a $29 pro tune-up before summer heat comes to town.
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1: All right, I lied. High school football started last night for a few schools, but it all starts tonight for the majority of them. The Friday night rivals game on the CW is Hilliard-Bradley against Big Walnut. Let's talk to the voice of high school football in Columbus, in Ohio, Marty Bannister. What's up, brother?
2: Hello, Mart.
3: Guys, good to be with you this morning. How are you? It's an exciting time of year, and then high school football is back, and it's great.
1: Oh, it is. It's awesome. Talk about tonight's game, Hilliard-Bradley against Big Walnut. Big Walnut has a big five-star transfer coming in. They were great last year, and they're even better.
3: Well, now keep in mind, the big five-star transfer is now back in Amir Brown. He was coming in to be a part of Big Walnut's program, but when he found out that he was going to be suspended after five games, he transferred back to Wayne. So he's back with the Wayne Warriors now.
1: Oh,
3: yeah, that's kind of kept under the radar a little bit. So don't be surprised by that.
2: Hey, Marty.
3: Yeah.
2: Did you ever think, go back, how many ever years, that here we are talking high school football and transfers? I mean, isn't this crazy? Is this a good thing, bad thing? I don't even know.
3: I think we're all still trying to figure that out.
2: Yeah.
3: It has its negatives, I don't know that it's affected the game on the field from that standpoint, but I think what it's doing is, as you say, it's raising a lot of questions. People are wondering, where are we headed with all this right now? And I think that's a real good question.
1: Is there, now that Ohio can do the NIL, is there any known, and outside of transferring, is there any known NIL deals for any high school athletes?
3: Well, Jameer Brown has one back at Wayne. He was one of the, because if you remember last year, he sued, his family sued the OHSA for the right to do that. So that was one of the things that kind of opened the floodgates when that happened. So there are a number of student athletes. The things they can't do, though, with those deals, guys, is they can't use the school's name in any part of that. So they can't have their jersey on when they're promoting a hamburger place or something.
2: Okay,
3: those lines.
2: Yeah.
3: That's the difference.
1: Does Hilliard have a shot tonight? I mean, Big Walnut, regardless of Brown playing them or not, they are a power.
3: Absolutely, and I've talked to both coaches this week, and they both know what they're walking into. Remember the last couple of years, Big Walnut's only opened with Watterson each of the last 2 years, so it gets no easier tonight with this good Bradley team. Bradley does have a shot. Very good quarterback in Declan O'Neal, an outstanding running back in Rashad Truss, and one of the top defensive backs in Central Ohio and in the state, and Micah Fisher. But Torg, you're right, buddy. They got their hands full with this loaded Big Walnut team. The quarterback, Eli Stumpf, is going to Michigan State. The running back, Nolan Burley, who's only scored 59 touchdowns the last two seasons, is headed to Northwestern, where he'll be a linebacker at Northwestern. And they have a standout defensive end in TJ Meyer. This is going to be a heck of a football game.
1: Right? Wow. It's not strange or odd, but you have a lot of teams. I know one of the Pickerington schools, Reynoldsburg, is going to Toledo. You have a lot of teams earlier in the season that leave Columbus and will either go up to Cleveland or Maslin or down south against Cincy. That, for to start the season, man, that's a little different.
3: It is, and I the playoff field did. I mean, I know a lot of people were against 16 teams, and I was one of them, but now back to 12. And coaches are now more willing to schedule these type of games, Torg. And you hit it right on. Like Pickerington, for example, Troy tonight. I mean, what a great place to go play a high school football game.
2: Sure.
3: Watterson plays at Anthony Wayne. DeSales faces Ursuline tonight. I mean, those are just great games. And I think that's the one thing the expanded playoff field did allow a lot of these coaches to do.
2: Of the three Dublin schools, which one's going to be? Which one's got the best, you know, team this year? Scioto, Jerome, or Kaufman?
3: I keep an eye on Nick McVay at Kaufman. They were 2-8 last year.
2: Yeah.
3: They've got a really good quarterback coming back in Jack Morris. I think Nick McVay is going to get that program turned around in a hurry. I think they have, and they've got a great tradition there. I think all three Dublin schools will be good, but I keep an eye on Kaufman. They open at Hartley tonight, which should be a fun game to watch.
1: Yeah, it is, and I'm probably going to go to that game. Hartley's got a new quarterback. They do have some studs at corner. That'll be I think that one's a toss-up tonight, that Hartley-Kaufman game.
3: And you like, Torg, to see these large schools go play at a smaller school. It doesn't happen that often. And again, it kind of goes back to what we were just talking about coaches willing to schedule these type of games.
4: Yeah, Marty, you mentioned Watterson traveling. They just switched divisions. Explain that to me, because I always thought it had to do with like enrollment at the school. But is the school getting bigger, or is the program just stronger? What's the deal there?
3: Well, it's the enrollment numbers, and the OHSA goes back and looks at those every year. The great thing about Watterson jumping up to Division II after winning the last two Division III championships, guys, they're now in the same bracket with their conference rival, DeSales. I mean, they're going to play a regular season game, and from a high school football fan standpoint, we might get there's a rare, rare possibility we might get two Watterson DeSales games this year, and that would be just tremendous to watch. But, yeah, it's enrollment, and Watterson moving up to Division II, I think, sent some shudders all across Division II in the state of Ohio. I mean, they haven't lost a game since 2023.
1: Marty, that's a great rivalry from the standpoint, when you really think about it, the rich traditional high school football history at DeSales. Watterson is always the little brother, and now the tides have turned now. That's fun to see that rivalry kind to switch up a little bit.
3: It really is, and it's one of the more intense rivalries. I mean, there were some great ones in Central Ohio. The two Pickerians, whenever they get together, it's just intense football. But you're right, these games, Watterson DeSales, DeSales Hartley, Watterson Hartley, those are great football games.
1: What else stands out to you? I know Upper Arlington's at Olentangy. What other games should we look for tonight if you're a high school football fan?
3: I would watch the Orange at Berlin game tonight. Orange, the defending Division I state champions, kind of revamping their roster. Mark Norrie's Berlin team, they play Orange, then they play Upper Arlington, then they play Centerville, then they play Liberty. So he's going to find out real fast about them. A lot of folks tell me, Tord, that Gahanna is a team that could really make a deep run this year. They open with Pickerington Central tonight. I mean, again, another fantastic football
2: That's
3: game.
2: Big.
3: Yeah, and Mark Solis takes his first New Albany team over to London tonight, which I think is going to be a really interesting game to watch because of the way London plays. And Solis is going to take New Albany kind of away from the run base to more of a spread offense. That one will be very entertaining to watch.
1: Is it Pick Central or Pick North that have the sophomore and freshman running backs that are next level?
3: That's Central. Winnie Garnett's the quarterback. He's already got 7 Division I offers, and they open up at Gahanna tonight. So, again, just great games like that. I can't remember a year, guys, where we've had these kind of games right out of the chute.
1: Canal have any chance at Grove City tonight?
3: Absolutely, absolutely. But they better be ready because the way Grove City plays, Greg Waits' team, they like up-tempo. I mean, they're fast coming out of the locker room. They're fast getting off the bus. They're fast getting back on the bus. That's what they like to play. So that'll be Temple will be big in that one tonight.
1: All right. Friday night rival CW. Marty, thanks so much, man.
2: Thank you, Marty.
3: Good to be with you guys.
2: So long.
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12: Hold tight. 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
1: Well, here's a question for you. When your company decides it's time to clean out the building a little bit, and we're in a digital age, what the hell do we need all these filing cabinets for? Guess where they are now.
2: You got this, boys. You got this. Look at that. And say no more to the filing cabinets. Come on, wash your hands of it. Yeah. Holy crap. Oh, my God. That is a lot of filing cabinets.
3: Check that video out on our social media platforms, including Facebook. Christy yesterday filming the guys lifting the filing cabinets into our boring dumpster in the back.
4: It's come to this. I feel you, Christy. I feel you.
3: No, but what I think is that it's kind of a good practice to get that damn dumpster every now and then, what, every like 5 years? And
1: something
3: clean out
1: like
3: your
1: that.
3: House?
1: Hey, there's been things in this building that have been here, I don't know, 40 years. It's time.
3: Yeah, you and Jerry.
4: Yeah.
1: Well, they're going to have a dumpster for Jerry and I next month.
4: Can I get a little corner of the dumpster? Yeah. Do I got to jump on top?
5: Your little room.
3: And the thing that sucks is our office, well, I have a drawer, but we have so much crap in there and we can't fit anything in there now.
1: Yeah, they're taking the dumpster away
4: today.
1: We
4: don't have much going in the dumpster. The only thing is the couch.
3: Couch needs to go.
4: Couch, what else?
3: Greg's stuff needs to go somewhere.
4: No, but
3: somewhere.
4: That's his stuff.
3: I know, but they have to
4: that's
3: go
4: not
3: somewhere.
4: Trash.
3: Put them in the
5: I'll take Mike's old office.
3: Yeah, there you go. Well, that's cursed.
4: Well, you're never in there.
3: Yeah, I know, because I don't have room.
4: You have a desk and a chair. You never
5: desks.
4: Are in there. You don't get a say.
3: I do, because I sacrificed my desk so you could have a couch.
4: There's only two desks. What was in that desk, Torg?
3: A mouse pad?
4: A paper clip?
1: Yes. A push pin?
3: I'm just saying, for your comfort, I don't need a desk. Put the chair
4: I don't
3: in
4: even
3: there.
4: Know where that couch came from.
3: I don't know either, and I don't hate to know what's
1: was that
3: been on.
5: Johnny wants it because he's going to bring some babes back to his new office.
3: Yes.
5: And,
3: yes.
5: You know.
4: Does he have room in his office for it? Yeah,
5: he
4: give
5: just
4: him
5: got
4: that
5: rid
4: couch.
5: Of the filing cabinet.
1: Yes, yes.
4: Yeah, that couch is not good.
3: He had the filing cabinet with all the bumper stickers on it. That needed to go.
5: Yeah.
3: Yeah, it looked like a high school bedroom.
5: Now,
3: did he get did he

0: he get outed by our boss?
1: No, it just was one of the file cabinets that was mandated to go to the dumpster.
2: Yeah, that's okay. It.
1: For my wife's anniversary, or I guess it was both of our anniversaries. I got her a dumpster. This was maybe about four or 5 years ago. Yeah, just because we have so much crap.
3: Right.
1: Our kids have grown up past their kids' stuff. Yep, so we filled it.
2: Oh, that says I love you, honey.
0: Yeah, we did.
3: And they're painting the building. They're fixing the roof. Are they going to need my truck for the move?
0: Maybe. We did it this summer. We got a dumpster and
3: is your wife the real estate agent for this deal?
0: I wish. That'd be good. Hey, 2% commission. We'll give you a discount. We did it this summer and just told the kids, and you'd be amazed when you look at your house and you go, oh. That piece of furniture is, needs to go.
3: And sometimes you're in the middle of your project of doing that, and then you find something, and you sit down, and you reminisce, and you're going through stuff, and then you don't know to gear it. Mm-hmm. Yeah, what should be a 3-hour job becomes an 11-hour job because you're poking around. And I don't know if I should gear it. If I question, it goes.
2: See, I'm the same way. If I haven't worn it, seen it, smelled it, whatever, in a year, it's gone.
0: Trash.
2: So the kid came over. And she finally got all of her stuff out of the crawl space. They have space in their new place. So, but that was supposed to be like an hour. No, that was 5 hours down in the
3: room.
2: Mom, look at this. Mom, you kept this. Oh, my. Like, okay. Thanks, honey.
3: Yeah, if I'm on the fence about an item, immediately, boom, eBay.
0: Well, what do they say about clothes you don't wear? If you haven't worn
3: eBay.
0: It in a certain time to
3: eBay.
0: Get rid of it?
1: Like a year or a season
2: me,
1: or something.
2: Me, it's a year. If I haven't worn it in a year, it goes.
3: What was the gal that made all the videos on that? Marie Kondo? Was she a thing? She was the
1: declutter.
3: The declutter gal. Yeah.
0: I know someone who does a blog, decluttering blog. And you couldn't find a messier, cluttier house. And it's just stacked, and there's pathways. And she writes a blog on how to get rid of clutter.
3: Do you have a walk-in closet?
0: Yes.
3: Is it trashed? Mine's pretty bad.
0: Trashed? No. Boxes everywhere? Yes.
3: Yes. Yeah, not trash, but just...
0: Yes, and my wife is
3: packed
0: on
3: up
0: me.
3: Tight.
0: So, the number one thing that she hates that I own... And she claims it's taken up too much space. My baseball cards in our area. And some of it's in, I have the expensive stuff in a storage area, locked, not in my home. But just common cards. I have common cards in the holders.
3: Sure.
0: And she walks into the walk-in closet and says, can you do something with these? No one needs a Bucky Scribner, punter of the Colts, football card.
3: She also has to indulge your passion. A house that size and you can't have cards?
0: No.
3: Come on.
1: He's got a whole room.
0: I have cards, Jerry. A lot of cards. It's not just...
3: It's an overabundance?
0: Yes.
3: Okay. All right.
0: Commons, 1993 Topps baseball. Meaningless, worthless cards. And I have tons of them.
3: Right.
0: Because there's certain years in cards that are just who cares? And I have just so many cards and she wants to throw them out.
2: I'd rather have that than what I got in my house.
3: On the one move, I bet I threw out, and I just trashed them, 250 books. What's worse moving
2: than
3: vinyl albums and books? And I went through them one by one, and if it wasn't a first edition or autographed by the author, I bet I threw away over 200, no exaggeration. Because what do you do with books?
0: You give them to Second and Seven.
1: What's that?
0: The Ryan Miller, Brady Quinn charity.
1: There you go.
0: And they have a drop-off place. They have an office and a slot. So you just, I did it. I took two carloads and just two full carloads of books, and they have a slot, an overnight drop slot.
3: I think Goodwill has one location that's nothing but books.
0: Really?
3: No clothes.
0: Yeah.
1: Because half-price books, you get 7 cents.
2: Yeah,
1: you
2: know, it's not worth it. Yeah. No, it's not.
3: It's not worth the squeeze.
1: No, that line.
3: The juice is not worth the squeeze.
4: It's Torg and Elliot.
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2: From your Grismer Tire Auto Service Traffic Center, we've got an accident reported 23 at 665 317. Southbound traffic is slow from right before El Dorado Scioto Downs. And I-70 closed westbound at Ohio 79, eastbound at Ohio 158, Kirkersville. That's due to flooding at Ohio 79. Your detour, US 40 or Ohio 204. And that's QFM 96 traffic.

0: 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Sunshine today, 81 the high, clear tonight, low 64. Increasing clouds for Saturday, got a chance of showers and storms and a high 80. It is 64 right now. Hearing all the stories about the flooding yesterday, rescue crews. Well, they found all five homeless individuals and a dog who were reported missing after two homeless camps along Gender Road completely flooded out. So the Columbus Fire Department said two homeless camps, it was located along Blacklick Creek in southeast Columbus, flooded at one point, leaving seven individuals missing. The water was anywhere between 5 and 10 feet deep where these homeless camps were, but the rescue effort started just before noon on Thursday and all are safe and sound.
1: All right, so I don't know if you guys heard this. This is kind of Columbus. You're getting an inside scoop from my Hollywood context. It's actually Michael Evans who told me this. It's rained so much in Columbus that David Hasselhoff, they're doing Baywatch Columbus.
2: Ooh.
1: Filming right here. Baywatch Columbus.
2: Rescuing homeless men and dogs.
1: Yes.
3: Deepest catch? What was the boat? Yeah.
1: Deadliest catch.
0: Deadliest catch.
3: They're doing deadliest catch in Hilliard.
1: Yes.
0: Actually, in Reynoldsburg, that's one of my videos. A friend of mine caught a fish in front of City Hall because it was flooded out. And it was a big fish. He caught it in a plastic tub. And he set it free.
1: See Christie's trout later today.
0: Yeah, my trout.
3: This I cut the grass last night. It's wet.
2: How wet that is it?
3: It's wetter than Rosie O'Donnell at a Girl Scout meeting. That's wet.
2: Yeah, that's wet.
3: That's wet.
1: That, Jerry.
0: That's... Yeah.
2: Sorry.
3: It's wetter than Ellen DeGeneres at Caitlin Clark's birthday party.
2: That's wet.
3: That's wet.
1: Yeah, you should have started with that one.
0: Yeah, you should have started with that one. I agree.
3: Yeah.
0: Hey, state lawmakers have now proposed some legislation that would require citizen approval for new data center projects and ban these local officials from signing non-disclosure agreements with the developers. Well, as expected, business leaders don't like this at all, arguing it discriminates against data center businesses and it creates uneven rules across Ohio. Sponsors plan to reintroduce the bill sometime next year. And you guys familiar with Grippo Foods?
3: Yes, of course. I bought this last night, and it's my video today.
0: There you go.
1: Nice.
0: Grippo Foods has now partnered with UDF to bring a unique flavor to both UDF and Kroger locations all across Ohio. But it's not on the snack shelf. It is in the frozen food section.
3: Torg, you're a chip guy. Grippo Barbecue, the best barbecue chips in the state.
1: 100%.
3: I mean, Grippo Barbecue Chip is the best barbecue chip.
1: Yeah, Marvin Harrison Jr. on the cover when he played
3: here. Yeah, that's true.
1: Yep.
0: So Good Crunch, as they're calling it, features a buttered popcorn-flavored ice cream base with a caramel swirl that is infused with Grippo's barbecue seasoning and crunchy pieces of chocolate-covered pretzels. Sign me up. This is a limited edition flavor. 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It is available only while supplies last, so Jerry did get one. 16-ounce pints at UDF.
3: No. I didn't get one.
0: Oh, I thought you'd...
3: I got four, because you guys are going to try it on Monday.
2: Let's go.
3: Mr. Consumer, 9:05 Monday, I'm bringing spoons, and you get your own pint.
0: Oh, we don't have to share a pint.
1: Yay!
0: So you can get them at UDF for a limited time and also Kroger stores. Yep. Correct. Oh, now I'm looking forward to Monday. Come on, weekend. Get over with.
2: Oh, yeah.
3: Torg's got duck eggs and I got Grippo's ice cream. It's going to be a good Monday.
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11: News is next. So,
12: yay,
11: Jerry,
12: we begin. No,
11: yeah, just
12: not
11: a tease.
12: Yet, Jerry. I'm
11: well, no,
12: so
11: we got the song before, but let me just try to let me be your warm up act, your opener. Remember,
12: oh, I like it.
11: Remember, our buddy Eddie Brill was
12: like
11: the warm up guy for Letterman, and he would come out and warm up the crowd.
12: Eddie was good.
11: All right, I'm not good, but here we go. Here we
12: go, baby.
11: All right, Blake 182's Travis Barker is the subject of a new documentary. It's nice to see him sit down for something other than a neck tattoo.
12: Oh, that Travis, he's inked up.
11: Jeez, sir, come on.
12: But I like how you're thinking.
11: Oh, my God.
12: I'm getting ready.
11: Hey, stop. You'll have to play one. Punchline News, done much better, is next.

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2: Yay! Yay!
1: Must be a Friday.
3: Yes,
1: and
3: it
1: Torg,
3: is.
1: Torg, on your tease, I like what you did. So during the Tom Petty there, I highlight.
4: You're gonna read.
1: I got a T, a K, and a G.
4: Okay, all right.
1: And just unrehearsed.
4: Unrehearsed.
1: First time you're
4: first
1: seeing
4: time.
1: The joke, you read it, and we'll go around the horn. You'll be my warm up act.
4: Yes. Sure. All right.
3: Okay.
4: All right. I'm just I've never read this poem.
1: Here we go.
4: McDonald's is losing business to other fast food restaurants in a key demographic. That demographic. Fatties.
1: That's not bad.
4: Yeah,
1: see?
4: Oh, yeah.
1: See, now we're on to something.
3: All right, all right. A restaurant in Miami is selling a $100 hot dog.
4: Really?
3: Wow. Oh, my God.
1: Whoa.
3: Well, it's just really a regular hot dog, but it comes with a gallon of gas.
1: Oh, yeah.
5: Pretty good.
4: Yeah.
6: All right. A live-action adaptation of the Jetsons movie is coming
4: Ooh.
6: Out.
4: Really?
6: Yep, it's starring Jim Carrey.
1: Yep.
6: Filming hasn't even begun, and it's already bombed.
1: That's a bad movie.
3: We can do this.
1: Yeah.
5: Crazy
1: we
5: bitches.
1: Begin.
4: Yes.
1: Today is National Senior Citizens Day. So give a honk if you're stuck behind me in traffic today. Give a honk. Hey, Jerry.
4: Yes.
1: Taylor Swift got a new haircut.
4: Mm-hmm.
1: God, I wouldn't have even recognized her if it wasn't for Travis Kelce on a leash.
3: Words are hard.
1: Matthew McConaughey announced he may run for office.
4: Really?
1: Says here, Torg, he already has a lot of supporters on the alt-right.
7: God bless the United States.
1: Sugarlands Distilling has rolled out Pringles Dill Pickle Potato Vodka.
3: Woo! Oh, yes! Wow.
1: For people who want to puke as quickly as possible.
6: Right?
1: And they say once you pop, you can't stop.
4: Yeah.
1: Getting DUIs.
8: It was a nightmare. A horrifying nightmare.
1: Oh, Christy, for you.
3: Aww.
1: John Stamos posted a nude selfie to celebrate his 63rd birthday.
3: Yummy.
1: Yeah, you can find it on Instagram.
3: Maybe I do have a penis.
1: Instagram.
6: Gramp.
1: Post Malone got engaged.
4: Oh, really?
1: That wedding party his friends and family are going to throw for him is as close as he'll ever get to a shower.
4: Huh? Can we do that again? Let's do it all again. I think that'd be really funny.
1: Yeah. All right. Post Malone got engaged.
3: Oh, really?
4: Yeah.
1: That wedding party his friends and family throw will be as close to a shower as he ever
3: there
1: gets.
3: There you go. Okay.
9: We will be
1: only I could read.
3: He took another run at it? There you go.
1: 100 million Americans are currently under a heat dome.
4: What?
1: Yeah, but the hottest American was Luigi Mangione in his prison scrubs.
4: Mm.
1: Right, Greg?
6: He's sexy.
1: He's the murderer in
3: yeah,
1: New York
3: we know.
1: City that's on trial. The
3: Just
1: big
3: not funny.
1: Hey, a kid.
6: He's good looking.
4: Oh, all right.
1: A kid in Pennsylvania caught a piranha in a freshwater lake.
4: Really?
1: Yeah, piranha's a terrifying creature with giant teeth.
4: Mm-hmm.
1: Kind of like a watery Gary Busey.
8: I like a little bit of crazy.
1: Axl Rose admitted he says he struggles with TMJ.
3: Yeah, yeah, yeah.
4: Really?
1: By the looks of him, he also struggles with PB&J. Rush announced they may, in quotations, get a residency at Sphere.
4: Really?
1: First the Eagles, then Metallica, now Rush. Well, you know what they say. What happens in Vegas, grays in Vegas.
10: Because Canadians are the nicest people in the world.
1: I'm not doing that.
4: No, do it. Let me do it.
1: The national debt just broke the $40 trillion barrier.
4: Oh, really?
3: Damn.
1: To put that in perspective, just take the amount of money Supergirl made and add $40
3: trillion. Oh, that was funny.
1: Maybe I'm doing a poor job curating here. The founder of ESPN has died.
4: Oh, no.
6: That's too bad.
1: Yeah, he leaves behind 3 kids, 7 grandchildren, and 42 networks. I'm struggling here. And finally,
2: I'm not that intoxicated.
1: Wednesday was National Potato Day. How did we miss that? Wednesday was National Potato Day. People online were debating if a potato is a vegetable or not.
4: Really?
1: Just like Mitch McConnell.
4: That's a good one.
1: Too soon?
4: No!
5: Jesus is a friend. I have a friend in Jesus.
0: It's Torg and Elliot.
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1: From your Grismer Tire Auto Service Traffic Center on this Friday morning, 70 is still closed. Westbound at 79, eastbound at Ohio 158, Kirkersville, the Buckeye Lake area. That is due to flooding right there at Ohio 79. Your detour is going to be US 40 or Ohio 204. Stay clear of the area for right now. And that's QFN 96 traffic.
2: 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One night and one night only, the Foo Fighters are going to open up for AC/DC.
3: 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Which city gets
2: 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Foo Fighters stepped in.
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8: Yeah. Friday. Payday Friday, as we call it on this show. Hopefully you got paid this Friday.
9: I like it.
8: I love it.
9: And Torg, I heard you discussing this story earlier, and I am intrigued.
8: Greg mentioned that he got his wife
9: a dumpster
8: for their anniversary.
9: Yes.
8: Delane from Hilliard just said, Greg, hold my beer. Delane sent us a text at 821-9696. Said, Greg, hold my beer. I got a porta potty from my husband for the cabin. For
10: nothing
8: my anniversary.
9: She gave it to him?
8: No,
9: or she received a porta potty for as an anniversary
8: gift.
9: Oh, that old romantic husband.
8: Yeah.
9: They have a second home, a cabin.
8: Yep.
9: And
10: You need a porta.
9: I'm going to spend the money.
8: Did you ever hear about the Indian that...
9: Did she say she wanted it?
8: No,
9: or did
8: she
9: just...
8: That was it.
9: Right.
8: Did you hear about the Indian they found in the porta potty?
9: The Indian?
8: Yeah.
9: No.
8: They asked him, hey, how long have you been down there? And he said, many, many moons.
9: Many moons.
8: That's bad. That's bad. So
9: punchline news called and said that's bad.
8: Yes. So 821-9696, tell us the disastrous gift you've got from a spouse or a girlfriend. Because I have one. It's not as good as a porta potty or a storage bin like Greg gave his wife. But I dated and I lived with this Canadian gal. And for one Christmas, it was a wrapped book. I knew it was a book. Sometimes, you know, presents and
9: you look at it.
8: I knew it was a book, but it was one of those big ones. So I was thinking like it's got
10: like
8: be
10: a coffee table book.
8: Yeah. Like an illustrated history of Kiss or something
9: right.
8: Yes. So I'm all excited. Like, I can't wait to open that. Was it the history of the Minnesota Vikings or something? And I open up. I'm not kidding.
9: No.
8: I open
9: up
8: the book. And it was a big white Barnes & Noble book. And the book was My Big Book of Canadian History.
9: She wanted you to learn about her culture.
8: Yeah, and not only that, though. I'm going through and go, oh, she highlighted areas for me to learn. So apparently, this is how I know this. I might get the facts wrong a little bit. This was a long time ago.
11: He didn't study it.
8: But there was a time where we, like in the 1800s or late 1700s, invaded Canada or had like a battle with them.
9: Okay.
8: And they pushed us back, and then we never fought with Canada again. And the guy's name is like John By, the general or something like that. She highlighted that area. They had like a picture of the guy, and they had a statue, and she took a highlighter and highlighted the page in the book about Canada beating us in a battle.
9: She's kind of digging you a little bit. Yeah, what is that?
8: My Big Book of Canadian History.
10: Oh, that's bad.
8: That was a bad gift.
9: Did Mike Myers, Brian Adams, and Robin Thicke come up? All Canadian, aren't they?
8: Frank chimes in on the text line, 821-9696. My wife got me a whoopee cushion. That's it.
9: But at least she's going for a laugh.
8: Yeah, but that's it, though?
9: Right.
8: Your birthday and you get our anniversary and you get our Christmas.
9: And you hear the stories all the time. It's shocking how a grown-ass adult doesn't know how to give a gift.
8: Yeah.
9: I mean, people are just like, well, listen, look at that, a whoopee cushion. I mean, not as a gag. I mean, that's it. Do you wrap that? Wow.
8: Martin from Westerville chimes in.
9: And yet, when on her birthday, she's probably expecting a real gift.
8: Yeah, like necklace or jewelry.
9: Why do you get off the hook and I got to buy you,
8: I agree with you 100%.
9: A legitimate gift.
8: No, 100%.
9: Right.
8: Yep. Martin 41 Westerville chimes in. Guys, my family got me a pet rock. They named it and put it on the mantle. Pet rock. Nothing says love like a pet rock from your family.
1: Yeah.
9: Now, who was it? I think, Torg, you've had this before, but Wags, for years, told the story. His mother-in-law.
8: And Wags is your old radio partner.
9: Yeah, and he would, his mother-in-law would wrap garage sale items and give those as gifts.
8: That's,
10: yeah.
8: No, that's me. That's my mother-in-law.
9: Well, that's what I was going to say. So, cause
8: my mother-in-law
9: does. But she doesn't give it as a gift.
8: No, she does give it as a gift.
9: Okay,
8: she
9: wraps his mother-in-law, it up. Yeah, wow.
8: Are you sure it wasn't me?
10: No, I remember.
8: It's me and you're having a Biden moment.
9: No. His mother-in-law used to, because I'd heard that before.
8: Yeah, my mother-in-law does that. So, like,
9: maybe it's a mother-in-law.
8: No,
9: thing.
8: True story. I got this. She got me one year this Kodak picture frame where you load the pictures in and then the pictures change and it's like a picture frame.
9: Yeah, I remember you telling that story.
8: And
9: yeah.
8: I'm looking and I go, oh my God, because it looked new. Because usually she does give you like a Scrabble game and all the, it's got pieces for Sorry in it, you know?
9: Wow.
8: And so I'm open. So I go, man, this is a really nice gift. And her name's Jared. This is a really nice gift. So then everybody leaves and I go, man, I'm going to download pictures of the kids in this and we're going to put it on the entertainment center. And then I turn it on. And they had someone else's family another family.
9: The old photo.
8: Yeah, she pulled out. She bought a garage sale. She's at a garage sale.
9: See, I would have kept those in there.
1: Right.
9: And not put any of mine in there.
8: So what I did is I re-gifted to my mom for her birthday.
10: And you know what? My ex-mother-in-law was notorious for re-gifting. I don't know how many birthdays, Christmases, got expired Bath and Body or expired cologne. All of that kind of stuff.
9: That just means that she was buying it at the outlet.
10: Probably.
9: Where they sell the expired goods.
10: No, when half the bottle is used. Yeah.
9: Now, that's what I'm talking about. Yeah. Who does that?
10: People that
9: a half-used bottle of hand cream.
10: Yeah, I know.
9: Happy birthday.
8: Yeah.
9: What?
8: What's the marble game? And it's like Sorry, but it's with marbles where you got a whole base.
9: Right,
8: they have to go around
9: the
8: track and you roll a dice and you go six numbers.
10: Yes, what is that?
8: And then you go to home. You know what game I'm talking about, right? It's Advantage or something like that. And my mother-in-law got it for the kids, and they were all happy because they've never seen it before.
9: Right.
8: And when you open it up, it had like a Yahtzee shaker in it with like the Sorry pieces and only like four marbles. And they were like the same color because they're all supposed to be like different color. You play green, you play yellow. It was hilarious that it had like one of the head of the, you ever know the head of the class game with the little kid teacher?
9: Yeah.
8: There was like a Stratego piece in there.
10: Aggravation. That's what it was.
8: Oh man, it was hilarious. Not for my kids,
9: bad
8: but for
9: gifts.
8: Me.
9: Yeah, they're out there. There's a lot out there, I'm sure.
8: Yeah, keep them coming. 821-9696.
0: Taking your texts and calls now. 614-821-9696. It's Torg and Ellie.
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1: All right, we're going to go to Michael Evans. But we are just taking tacks on bad gifts you got from your significant other. Andy from the Plains called. Remember we did the topic this week about how many times a month you have sex?
2: Yes. Where it turned into a Dr. Ruth episode.
1: And Andy, we didn't read his text, but Andy said, well, I had sex one time a month. My wife had it 40.
2: Okay.
3: Yes, I remember the text.
1: So Andy chimes in on the text line. He goes, well, one Christmas, I knew my wife was cheating on me. She knew it that I knew, so I wrapped her up a toilet seat and gave it to her for Christmas.
2: There you go.
1: Good for you, Andy.
3: Point taken,
1: yes.
3: Andy.
1: Yes. Here's a guy, my wife gave me a used Timex that didn't work one year.
3: Wow. That's just a bad bracelet at that point.
1: Yes, it is. Let's go out to Hollywood, talk Hollywood, Michael Evans. Michael!
3: Hey, Mike!
4: Come on, man. Yeah, I know that when I have sex with my wife, she always says, start without me.
3: My wife leaves her earbuds in. That's not a good sign.
1: Hey, Michael, what does my wife say?
4: You know what, Jeff? Keep quiet, you know. Not to say anything, so I don't. Hey, before I get into my report, how are the Buckeyes going to be this year?
1: Toughest schedule in college football. So I think two losses. But if they don't lose a game, Michael, that's the greatest team in college football history.
4: Wow. I love that team. Hey, so every once in a while, we've been together for so long, I always try to beat all the other media to the punch. Sometimes I pee on myself. Sometimes I get lucky and I get a good one. And earlier this week, you might remember that I said that Prince Harry and Meghan Markle were going to sell their house. The neighborhood hated them. Hollywood called them the box office poison. That movie they made called Cookie's Queen was a disaster. Well, that was like Tuesday. Of course, now, you know, yesterday, headlines all over the country, coast to coast. I love the L.A. Times headline. It said, Harry and Meghan are California leaving instead of dreaming. Yeah. New York Post had a picture of the couple, and above the picture it said, thrown back, T-H-R-O-N-E, thrown back. Just good riddance. But, you know, they were booted in July when they went there to London, and when they returned, Meghan, she's such a piece of crap. The first thing she did was started calling all the tabloids and spilling all the gossip about King Charles and how he was going to die. So I don't know how that's going to go when they move out there.
3: And she was trying to build that lifestyle. She tried to be Martha Stewart.
1: Yeah.
3: And man, you want to talk about an uphill climb.
1: Yes.
4: Yeah, that's just not going to work.
1: Wow. Yeah, because Netflix didn't renew their deal, correct?
4: Right, they did not.
1: Yeah.
4: As far as Hollywood's concerned, they're like a one-armed painter. I mean, it's just not going to happen.
1: Right. Yeah.
4: So the latest on Hayden Panettiere's death, as the criminal investigation does continue, now we're getting word that her mom and a lot of her friends, and even director, great guy, Griff Furst, who was the director of the movie that Hayden was starring in last year, they all suggested that Hayden get some help or maybe intervention to get her off drugs. So it sounds more and more, guys, like it was an accidental overdose, although she also been treated for depression. So we'll wait and see.
1: It was her birthday today. She would have been 37, yeah. Right?
4: 37 years old.
1: Yeah.
4: Hey, do you guys go to the movies?
1: Yeah, I go all the time.
4: Was Spider-Man great or what?
1: It was fantastic. And I don't like superhero movies. I thought it was great.
4: And this week, Odyssey probably will do well. Just this real weird movie coming out today called Out of the Further. It's an Australian horror mystery thriller. It's not my cup of tea, but that might do well at the box office as well. And I love lists. You know I love lists. I got a really weird list for you guys today, if you don't mind.
1: Yeah, go ahead.
4: I love the list. Do you guys like history?
1: Love all? History.
2: Canadian history.
1: Yeah, Canadian history.
4: Did I ever tell you that I lived in Edmonton for a while?
1: No.
4: Yeah. When I was a kid, my mother's father died. My dad was in the Navy. He was overseas. So we went and lived in Canada. It was the worst 4 months of my life. I was like 9 years old before we moved back to Hawaii, and I was walking to school. It was 20 below.
3: Wow.
4: Okay, here's the list. Here's the list.
1: Okay.
4: All, the following two people in each case were actually alive at the same time. Orville Wright, the first man to fly a plane, and Neil Armstrong, the first man to walk on the moon, were actually on Earth at the same time and alive.
3: They overlap.
2: That is cool.
3: Yeah.
1: That's
4: nuts. That a cool one? How about this one? Mark Twain and Walt Disney.
3: Yeah, I can see that.
1: Wow.
4: Winston Churchill, who declared war on Germany in 1939, and Elvis Presley were alive at the same time.
1: Wow.
4: And my favorite one, the last one, Abraham Lincoln and Charles Darwin.
1: Wow.
4: I'm sorry, it's just bizarre.
1: And Jerry, my partner here, and Moses.
3: And Moses. Me, yeah.
2: Me and Betsy Ross were on the plane at the same time.
4: There you go. Hey, from old times, if you don't mind, it's Aloha Friday. Day. On a plane today, Aloha, Mili, Kalikabaka, Holibaka, Higgy, Holili, Yokalani, Lani, Yanni, Okay, and a cuckoo, and a cock, and a ark, and a hooey, hooey, hooey.
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2: 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Detour US 40 or Ohio 204. 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

0: 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Sunshine, oh, it's nice to see that sunshine. For today, a high 81, clear tonight, low 64, increasing clouds for your Saturday, got a chance of showers and storms and a high 80. It is 68 right now. Well, floodwaters in the Buckeye Lake area have forced the state to shut down a major portion of I-70 through today. ODOT announced the closure of 70 in both directions, with State Route 40 being the detour. They made these closures at 8:30 last night, so 70 eastbound, westbound closed. 70 east off-ramp to State Route 79. 70 west on-ramp to State Route from 79. State Route 37 between US 40 and I-70. And State Route 37 westbound on-ramp to I-70.
1: Jeez, Christy, you sound like an auctioneer. 270 over there, right there. 271 right there. 270. Oh, hey, 670 right there. 71 coming on strong in the back.
2: Do I hear a 161 in Sawmill?
1: It's sold.
0: Well, the village of Buckeye Lake, under a mandatory evacuation order for 24 hours, it went into effect at 8 o'clock last night. So the order applies to residents just west of 79, State Route 360 intersection within the village, all, of course, due to the rising South Fork Licking River. It's in a major flood stage right now. And Les Wexner stepping back from his role as chairman of the Wexner Medical Center Board at The Ohio State University. He's going to remain on board, however, as chair emeritus, with Robert Schottenstein taking over as chairman.
3: Another old rich white guy?
0: Yeah, another old rich white guy. Now, Wexner has faced scrutiny over his friendship with Jeffrey Epstein, but has denied any knowledge or participation in Epstein's illegal conduct. And that's what's going on in and around Central Ohio.
4: Ford and Elliott. 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
1: Hold tight. Torg and Elliott return right after The Rock.

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1: Yeah! It is the Morning Buzz.
2: Buzz, buzz, buzz. All of us.
3: I'm so buzzed, bro.
1: Gonna get a buzz about 11 o'clock when Yogi's opens down the block. Me and Greg.
4: Yeah, let's go.
1: Doing shots.
2: Shots, shots.
3: Greg's shots. Torg. He's a umbrella in the drink guy. He does.
1: Appletini, Greg?
4: Yeah.
1: Yeah.
4: Cosmo. Yeah. If it's not pink, send it back.
1: Yeah. By the way, Greg still has four cases of Zima from the 80s.
4: I do.
1: Yeah. Cut number one, Urban Meyer finally gave his take on why he failed in the NFL.
5: I struggled in the NFL, I think, so bad, Alex, is that I, you know, how do you develop trust? Trust takes time, and maybe I was used to the college player, the younger person that would come over the house, that I would get to meet his family, that, you know, and there's none of that at that level. And I tried to keep going on, and it's not that way at all. It's grown men doing a grown man's job, so... Trust, you lose trust now. You lose a locker room, you lose a team, you lose everything. And trust, how do you, you know, I struggle with that. How do you earn trust?
3: God, I like Urban Meyer.
1: Yeah. Well, you show up, you do your job, and you grind and give your game plan, and you make sure your team's prepared. That's how you gain trust and respect.
3: Where do we find Urban this fall?
1: Fox Sport, Fox.
3: He's back.
1: Yep, big game.
3: Okay.
1: Preview or whatever they call it, big noon kickoff.
3: Yeah,
1: he's on that show.
3: Yeah, I would guess. I don't know the family or anything, but he seems to the schedule seems to agree with him.
1: Yes,
3: the out of coaching, still in the game, good money, little travel,
1: doing the podcast.
3: I'm out of the house, but the podcast. Yeah, right.
1: I think it keeps him involved without getting involved.
3: All right, clip number two, Chris Pratt is back in The Terminal List Season 2. The trailer dropped yesterday.
6: Double vision. What is that bomb in your head going to throw you next, Reese?
7: Before he was a fugitive, James Reese made a career out of putting terrorists in the dirt. He may be exactly what we need for this fight.
8: We going somewhere, Freddy?
9: If the president is willing to grant you a full pardon for your crimes, I'm ready to give you your life back.
10: You're dying, James.
9: I don't want you taking chances just because you got one foot in the grave.
10: And one foot in the grave is exactly what we need.
2: Yeah, I'm so excited. Yeah. I love that series.
3: There's a lot of PTSD in this. Because the Taylor Kitsch, actor.
2: Yeah.
3: He's in this a lot, and he died last season.
2: Oh.
3: All the PTSD, he's in his head.
2: Oh,
3: a lot of flashback,
2: okay.
3: A lot of anxiety, a lot of, and it turns out well, I don't know.
1: Gee, sounds like a Thursday night for me.
3: How do I?
2: Or sign me up.
3: Calls it Tuesday.
1: Yeah, are you sure that's a TV show? Or? Cut number three, Don Veltaglio. Is the founder of Arizona Iced Tea. Have you tried Arizona Iced Tea?
3: I have. Yeah. That was really hot a few years ago.
1: Well, here's his business approach.
11: When I was a kid, I worked for a dollar an hour, so I respect the dollar.
2: Wow.
11: Consumers who get a good value on a beverage or anything become loyal consumers. And what we don't have to do is advertise and spend a lot of money on the things that my competitors do a lot of. When I was in Italy with a water manufacturer, he spends 13% of his gross on advertising. And he said, how much do you spend? I said, zero. And that's a big part of how we're able to maintain pricing. We don't go on those foolish follies of trying to find customers.
1: Yeah. Keep the same price.
2: That is a good business model.
3: Torg, are you an iced tea fan?
1: Unsweetened, yes.
3: I love it. And for summer after 10 years... I was making my own sun tea.
1: Really?
3: And then I was brewing it and then chilling it. But the Arizona, the purely, it's so good. Why jump through all those hoops?
1: Exactly.
3: I just buy it now. But yeah, I was all in on the iced teas. Sun tea is good.
2: Oh, yeah.
3: All right, clip number four, because it's a Friday. Here's comedian Dan DoCimo. In his take on Elon's Cybertruck.
12: You know the problem with the Cybertruck? Where are you supposed to put all the bitches, dude? because you're going to get them. They run up to at red lights to try to get in, but they can't figure out the doors because they're not smart like you. Because you're a Cybertruck driver. And they're women.
1: Sounds like an Anthony Jeselnik bit.
12: Get off my truck. I don't have time to explain Dogecoin to all of you.
3: That's a funny man right there. Dan Docimo. Boy, there's a lot of great comics out there.
1: There are. Cut number five in your morning buzz. Bengals quarterback Joe Burrow. He's sick of waiting to next year.
8: I'm trying to put it out into the world. I'm trying to manifest it. I'm trying to show our guys the urgency that I have and that I want us to have as an organization to go and make it happen. You can keep pushing it down the road, or you can talk about it now and say this is the year. And you know, I'm tired of saying next year, next year, next year. This is it. Your life is too short to keep pushing things down the road, and I'm trying to instill some urgency and some intensity in everybody to go and be great every day and try to go make it happen.
1: He's got a different kind of off the field life. There's videos of him and his pansexual girlfriend eating lunch on the field at training camp. He dresses up for the Met Gala in weird outfits.
3: And the NFL is, it's tough. It's tough. It's business.
1: Oh,
3: and he sounds entitled because it hasn't come to him yet. Like he thought, I'm Joe Burrow, given his success, given the run that he was on, and he goes, and maybe it's just the wrong team.
1: Maybe he needs to stay healthy.
3: Sounds like he's kind of surprised that, it's tough, buddy.
1: Yeah, stay healthy.
3: It's not a given.
1: Yeah.
3: It's not a given. You're manifesting. That's desperation.
1: Yeah, stay in the pocket. Go down. You know, usually we'll leave the pocket, get creamed, and then...
3: Who's the kid that's getting creamed in New York?
1: Jackson Dart?
3: Yeah.
1: Did you see?
3: He's got to learn to let... throw the ball.
1: Did you see that first preseason game?
3: Yeah, he did it again.
1: He got to the blue tent. I thought he was decapitated.
3: He did it again.
1: Yeah.
3: In a preseason game. Yeah, somebody's got to get in his head and tell him
1: In all fairness, what's Minnesota Brian Flores doing blitzing like that and disguising a blitz like first series in a preseason game, right? It's a preseason game. You're running a disguise. I don't know.
3: Well, they had the element of surprise only once.
1: Yes, and that's your morning buzz.
13: It's Torg and Elliot.
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2: 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That's due to all the flooding Buckeye Lake. 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
1: For 21 years, our next guest has been in studio with us. 21 years promoting this event.
2: John was 60 years old at the first one.
1: Yes, John Schwab in studio, McGuffey Lane with special guest, the Buckeye Brass Alumni Band, and Dan Orr Project. 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Thanks for coming in, man.
3: Hi, Johnny. Oh,
1: you're looking good.
4: Thanks for the invite, man. I appreciate it. You know, actually, the first time I was ever on the morning show for QFM was in the 70s, but we announced the release of our first album at the morning, the Breakfast Club was called, I think.
2: Yeah, right.
4: 1980. And the other guest that day was Angelo Dundee. You remember his name?
1: Yeah, the boxing trainer.
2: Right.
1: Yeah. From Muhammad Ali. Holy cow.
4: Yeah.
2: You shared the morning show with Angelo Dundee.
1: Well, last week we had Crocodile Dundee on, yeah. So we've got full circle.
4: And then our special guest tomorrow, Dan Orr Project.
2: Right.
4: The first time I did this show when he was here,
2: yep.
4: He was the intern. And he had never told me this, but a couple of years ago he told me that his job that day was to run down on Gay Street and put quarters in my parking meter.
2: Yeah, you've been doing, he's opened other shows for you other than Amano's. Yeah.
3: Yeah, you guys got a great working relationship.
2: That's a nice evening, yeah.
1: Yeah, and we could write a book on things we made interns do. Made interns change my oil. I mean.
4: Yeah, it's in the what's it called? Jeff Weinstein notes. Who am I trying to think of?
2: I don't know.
3: Jeffrey Epstein. Jeffrey.
4: Epstein. The Jeffrey Epstein files.
2: Oh, yes. Jeffrey Epstein.
4: Well, you know, it's not funny when you can't come up with the words.
1: You know, Christy is in the Epstein files.
3: Yes, exactly.
1: Christy's in it. Yeah.
3: You fit right
2: into
3: the show
2: because
3: we do that all the time. What is that name?
1: And, John, you always say you never worked a day in your life, correct?
4: You know, I say I never had a day job, and it's pretty much
2: true.
4: But I thought of something this morning when I heard the Zima guy, because I did actually have a day job when I was 16 years old. I was delivering pizzas. I got paid $1 an hour.
2: Oh.
4: And plus all the pizza I could eat.
1: Oh, wow.
4: When they found out how much pizza I could eat, they fired my fat ass.
2: They said, this isn't working for us, John. Now you're full McGuffey Lane tomorrow night.
4: Full McGuffey Lane, and
2: right
4: we have a special guest, Molly's son, Jordan Steinberg.
3: Really?
4: Is playing piano. He's just turned 21. He's the piano player for the OSU Jazz Ensemble.
1: Wow, nice.
4: He's going to be a junior this year. And I went to New York City in January because he was playing in a competition at the Lincoln Center.
2: Wow.
4: And he won an award for the best solo, and Wynton Marsalis gave him his award.
1: Really?
3: Oh, that is too cool.
1: I won the award.
3: How proud is Molly about that?
1: Yeah, I don't know if anyone knows this in the room. Last night, when everybody was out of the house, I won the best solo.
2: Well, you do you.
1: Yeah.
2: No one's judging.
3: And John, how long has Molly been with you now?
4: 34 years.
3: Whew.
4: Yeah, I've been lucky. I've got some great musicians have been with me for a long time.
2: She's held your crying head through, what, 7 marriages?
4: You know, the truth is, I've only been married twice.
2: Okay, well.
4: I married my first wife.
2: Yep.
4: Again now. So.
2: Oh, you've married the same one twice?
4: Bonnie, yeah. My first wife's now my second wife. My current wife is also my ex-wife. We just took a little 33-year break.
1: Was it so long you forgot why you even got divorced in the first place? Or you quickly?
4: No, I knew why, because I was an asshole.
1: Oh, you
2: know, yeah.
4: My life, say that.
2: All right.
4: Can't say that, can I?
1: No, yeah, that's all right. We get dumb.
2: You're good.
1: Well, let's get the guitar going, and let's...
2: Let's hear a little John Schwab.
1: I need a video for tomorrow, John.
2: On a Friday day.
4: I don't usually do these songs that much anymore, but the ones I call them the morning shows.
1: Yeah.
4: Songs, you know?
2: Yeah.
1: The Torgan Elliott songs.
4: Yes, absolutely.
1: Or the Two Idiot songs.
4: And we wrote this one. Do you guys still do the Put in Bay?
3: No,
1: they kicked Christy out.
2: The
3: I wasn't allowed back.
2: The liability became a bit much on that.
4: Well, I wrote this song with my buddy Mike Nugent the night before we were going to be on the morning show in
2: Put-in-Bay. Yeah.
4: Back in 90-something. So I had to write the words out in this case. When I was just a kid in school, playing them school kid games, I always knew I was in trouble by the way the teacher called my name. So, Mr. Schwab, if it's so funny, why don't you share with everyone? So I gave her a grin, said it again. She said, I'll teach you a lesson, son. Bend over, Johnny. I'm going to give you a swat. The first one's for what you are. The second one for what you're not. My attitude was very cool. My butt was very hot. Bend over, Johnny. I'm going to give you a swat. Well, I played it cool. I made it through school. Got married, had a couple of tots. I thought we were very happy. I found out that we were not. She said she did not want me. She wanted somebody else instead. Went round and round, ended up downtown. This is what the judge said. Bend over, Johnny.
2: Bend over!
4: It's your big day in court. She gets the house, the kids in the car. You get to pay child support. Gonna let you keep a shirt on your back. It's the only thing you can't afford. Bend over, Johnny. Your big day in court, bud. If I ever see that judge or teacher, I'll say, hey, look at this. And then Johnny will bend over so they can see right where to kiss. Bend over.

0: go to jail.
1: Yeah! All right, quick break. Quick break. We'll come back with one more, John.
0: Yeah, one more.
2: Please. One more. You got it.
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2: Yay! Johnny Schwab on a Friday. I love it.
1: And if you missed John's performance last segment, don't worry. 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
2: John, are you still hanging out over there at Spud's? Dork, you were never at Spud's.
1: No.
2: That was an interesting little spot.
3: Yes.
2: Let's just leave it at that. And then there was a fire.
1: Oh.
2: I'm seeing a theme with you in fires.
4: Yeah, you know there is.
2: They follow you.
4: Man.
2: Yeah.
4: Spuds was, I never thought I would miss Spuds as much as I do, but I do. I miss Spuds.
2: That was your little hideaway where you could go and not be bothered.
4: Yeah, it was a half a block from my house.
2: Yeah.
4: Good old days.
1: But it's always good when you can walk home.
3: Yes, no kidding.
2: When you're doing your solo act or just you and Molly or the smaller version of the full, band, when and how do you know to add new material? Do you take, because you cover a lot, many songs, when do you know one is perfect for you to cover?
4: We're doing it every time, every night. I don't even have to tell Molly we're going to do a song. She is such a great musician.
2: Sure.
4: Her ears are so big, as they say in music, she could just play right along with me with any song I do.
2: Like in Nashville, I've talked to musicians, same thing.
4: Yeah.
2: They just... If there's a band on stage, doesn't matter what the song is, they can do it.
4: I'm so spoiled by that, you know.
2: Yeah.
4: I really am.
2: Right, right. Well, what do you got for us here?
4: This is another song that was written by my old buddy Pat Daly. And if you listen closely to the words, you'll be able to hear when I lost my virginity.
2: Oh, do we want to hear that?
4: If you're under 59, there's something you should know. Time that someone finally spoke the truth. I need your help on this part. You might say I'm crazy.
2: You're crazy.
4: Okay, let's try that again. You might say I'm crazy.
5: You're crazy.
4: You might say I'm old.
2: You're old.
4: No, not that part.
3: Okay.
4: Oh. You might even say that I'm uncouth. But I've been making love to girls for 59 years or more. Every town across the USA. I don't remember faces, and I don't remember names. But I know the odds, and I think it's safe to say I just might be your daddy. Only me and your mama knows for sure. I just might be your daddy. I hope this doesn't make you insecure. Well, your mama, she was a young girl once, had her wants and desires. She did everything she had a right to do. And if we got together once, you should not be uptight. Otherwise, there might not be such a thing as you. All the guys all together now. Here we go. I just might be your daddy. Your mama was a screamer in her day.

0: DNA, just like OJ. Okay. Just might be your day.
1: Yeah. John Schwab, McGuffey Lane, tomorrow, Amano Sports Bar, 5 o'clock, $20. How about that?
0: Thank you for that.
1: Yes.
2: How about
0: appreciate
2: that,
0: appreciate you having
2: Schwab
0: me on here. It's always a pleasure. It's so much fun. I love all you guys.
2: Love how you many too, pizzas would you guess Amano sells tomorrow?
0: Oh, I don't know. I thought you were going to say, did I eat when I was delivering pizzas?
2: No, no. I got to think tomorrow, that kitchen staff.
0: Oh.
2: I wonder if they pre-bake.
0: I don't know how they do it, man.
2: I don't know how
0: they
2: do it either.
0: Last year we had 2,900 people in that parking lot, man.
2: That's what I'm saying. Wow. Yeah, it's a big event and a lot of fun. John, thank you very
1: much. Thanks, John.
0: Thank you, guys.
2: Appreciate it.
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18: From your Grismer Auto Service Traffic Center, 71 South left lane is blocked at 670. They are assisting a disabled vehicle, so ODOT is on the scene. And also, yes, 70 West is closed at Ohio 79, eastbound at Ohio 158, all due to flooding. And that's QFM 96 traffic.

0: 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Sunshine, high 81 today. Clear tonight, low 64. Increasing clouds for Saturday. Also a chance of showers and storms and a high 80. It is 70 under bright sunshine right now. Well, a lot of rescues yesterday because of all the flooding. People who drove through standing water and got stuck. But crews found all five people, homeless individuals, and a dog who were reported missing after two homeless camps right along Gender Road were completely flooded out. So the Columbus Fire Department said two homeless camps located along Blacklick Creek in southeast Columbus flooded, and at one point leaving seven individuals missing. And the water was between 5 and 10 feet deep where the camps were located. Rescue efforts started just before noon yesterday, and all seven were saved.
1: It's so wet. Aquaman named Columbus his summer residence.
2: Well, that's wet.
0: That's wet. Anything else?
1: I was gonna do a porn star thing, but Jerry already did that.
0: Jerry already handled that. He already did Rosie O'Donnell and Ellen DeGeneres. So, we'll move along.
2: Did you hear what Joe Biden said though?
0: What?
3: It sure is wet around here. I wish I could find my dadgummit galoshes.
0: State lawmakers have now proposed some legislation that would require citizen approval for new data center projects and pretty much ban local officials from signing non-disclosure agreements with all these developers. So business leaders, as you can imagine, don't like it, arguing it discriminates against data center businesses and creates uneven rules across the state. Sponsors plan to reintroduce the bill early next year. And we all know the iconic Ohio snack brand, Grippo's, best barbecue potato chips ever. Well, Grippo Foods has now partnered with UDF, United Dairy Farmers, to bring a unique flavor to both UDF and Kroger locations across the state. And it's not going to be on the snack shelf. It's going to be in the frozen food section. Good Crunch features a buttered popcorn-flavored ice cream base, a caramel swirl that's infused with Grippo's barbecue seasoning, and then crunchy little pieces of chocolate-covered pretzels. The limited edition flavor was rolled out last weekend. It is available now while supplies last, and I can't wait to taste it come Monday, because Jerry bought four pints of it.
1: I can't believe the Reds broadcast cowboy Jeff Brantley talks about UDF all the time. He'll spend like four innings a game.
4: Yeah.
1: Going to get me some good crunch at UDF this weekend. He will do three innings on it this weekend, guaranteed.
4: Sure.
1: Going to go down to the UBS for some strawberry ice cream this weekend.
2: The peach ice cream is
0: ice cream is pretty damn good.
4: UDF is all Cincy, right?
1: Yes.
4: Grippo's all Cincy. Homemade ice cream. All Cincy,
0: that's true.
4: Yeah, there's a lot of corporate down there.
1: Marty, we got runners on first and second. Let me open up my UDF ice cream here. Marty, before you call that home run shot, let me tell you about UDF ice cream.
4: You want a home run.
0: And that's what's going on in and around Central Ohio.
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1: That is a huge
3: difference. Think of the gay cop in YMCA. Porn mustache.
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1: Oh, yeah, this weekend I'm taking my kid. We're going to visit some frats. He's going to transfer to Penn State.
2: Ah, good.
3: Lucky. Well, they bring some back for us.
1: Yeah,
3: you know?
1: I will.
4: Now there's.
1: Did you see the one kid who was, did you see the story of the one kid? He thought it was, he's getting pranked.
4: No.
1: He thought his frat brothers were, he was involved in the Coke scandal.
2: Where he was cutting and packaging
1: and he,
2: it.
1: And he thought it was a prank. When the cops showed up, he thought they were pranking him.
4: And then the rumor yesterday, and they went, take it for what it's worth, social media, the AD at Penn State, there's video of frat kids recording, and he's doing blow with the kids.
1: All right. I don't believe that.
4: I find that hard to believe.
2: No, that's
1: that would be everywhere in every major
4: Although, at Penn State, doing blow with the AD, much better than getting blown by the AD.
3: Yeah.
4: It is Penn State after
1: I thought
4: all.
1: You
3: that's
1: were
3: more
1: gonna,
3: Michigan.
1: I thought you were going to tell a Jerry Sandusky joke there, Jerry. Good
4: that
1: job.
4: Was.
2: That was.
1: Okay, well, he was an AD, though.
4: Wow.
1: Well,
4: sex scandal.
1: I know.
2: Yeah.
4: Penn State, yeah.
1: Yeah.
3: football, I guess.
2: Yeah. High school football starts tonight.
1: A Girl Scout joke and a Sandusky in one day, Jerry.
2: Yeah.
4: Well,
2: you're on a roll, my man.
4: Yeah. You know, give the people what they're expecting.
1: Absolutely.
4: You know what I mean?
2: Please, business manager has your contract out on her desk, Jerry.
4: Again? No, this time they mean it.
2: No, truly. Yeah, they mean it.
4: This time.
1: Yeah, high school football tonight. I think I'm going to Hartley if I go out for that game.
2: All Ohio Balloon Fest kicks off this afternoon and Wednesday, Saturday. Yes, I'll be there in a little bit.
4: I'm going to the church festival tonight and tomorrow?
2: Correct.
4: Balloon Fest.
1: Yeah, it's always, those church festivals are always fun. Because the church will be anti-gambling until they found out that they could make money on it for the church.
2: Oh, God, I have
4: been... No, the church has always been gambling.
2: Yeah.
4: Catholic churches, they invented bingo.
2: I tell you what...
1: I'm talking poker.
2: Yeah, I've been to a Catholic church.
4: Right, right. Or the color, the roulette without the wheel. Do you ever do the wheel? Or the wheel
3: Chuck-a-luck.
4: With the ball? Yeah.
2: I have been to many casino nights at the Catholic church.
1: Yeah, but I've been in sermons about the dangers of gambling, and then 2 weeks later at the carnival, they have the poker room.
3: You know. It's raising money for the church.
1: It's not bad when we do it.
3: Yeah.
1: Just when you do it.
4: Nobody goes to the church festival, you know, to ride the tilt-a-whirl. Yeah. Although, I guess that band tomorrow night's supposed to be pretty good. The country band?
2: North of Nashville.
4: North of Nashville.
2: North to Nashville.
4: They're supposed to be good.
2: Yeah. It has
1: Don't mispronounce a band name.
4: I just go to eat.
1: Yeah.
3: Right.
4: That's the beauty of that.
2: No, former Buckeye player is a part of that band.
4: Oh.
1: Yeah, radio guy's in it, too.
2: Yes, exactly.
1: Yeah. Didn't they? They were in our band competition.
2: No, they've never been.
1: He was. Yeah, in a different band.
2: Correct.
3: Well, the weather should be nice. Last year, or last week, the St. Andrew Festival had a tornado blow through it.
2: Oh, man.
3: So.
4: You'd think they would have had a better connection to the big guy upstairs and they could avoid tornadoes during the festival.
3: Not enough tithing.
1: Yeah, no. I went to the Judas Festival last week. Didn't work out so well.
4: Well, you said you were going to go.
1: Yeah, and I didn't.
4: But you told people you were going to go.
1: Yeah, lied about everything.
4: Judas.
1: You order a hamburger, they give you a hot dog.
4: Yeah, when you're... now, Chrissy, you won't know this because you don't cut your grass. But when you're cutting your grass... Torgan, you don't have your earbuds in. You're not listening to sports talk. You're just cutting the grass.
1: I don't listen to sports talk.
4: You're just cutting the grass.
3: Yeah, okay.
4: Your mind, you're just thinking about all sorts of stuff. You just say your mind wander. You're just...
2: Kind of like your wife during sex.
4: You got 45 minutes to an hour, and you're just thinking...
1: No, we didn't say play dead.
4: I was thinking of... it popped in my head. I have the perfect Super Bowl halftime idea.
1: Really? What's that?
4: Okay. You know who actor Jim Caviezel is?
2: Yes. Of course, he played Jesus.
4: In The Passion.
2: In The Passion of the Christ.
5: Jesus
4: in The Passion.
5: Is a friend of mine. I have a friend in Jesus.
4: You know actor Jonathan Rumi?
1: No.
4: He's Jesus in the hit show The Chosen.
1: Oh, okay.
4: And both of them, real interesting, really all in. They say you can't play that part in The Passion and it not change your life.
2: Right.
4: And they're both like that.
1: Mm-hmm.
4: Halftime at the Super Bowl, we do a Jesus off.
1: Yeah.
4: We have Caviezel against Jonathan Roomie.
1: And Pope
4: in
1: Leo
4: a
1: can.
4: Jesus saw.
1: Yeah, he can Pope be the
4: Leo,
1: ref.
4: He's
1: he
4: a
1: can
4: Chicago
1: be the
4: good judge. Guy. Yeah. He's got a, you know.
3: A cross carrying contest. A wine chugging contest.
4: Something. Yeah, I don't know the particulars, yeah, but I'm just okay. A big idea guy.
1: Play Jesus Leaves Chicago, Left Chicago on air guitar.
2: Well, there
1: right?
2: you go. Yeah. Jesus Left those Chicago.
3: Two. I think you're onto something.
4: Because those yeah. two, they're intense.
3: Right, and everybody will feel guilty changing the channel. I yeah. mean, you have to watch it.
1: But
3: right?
1: what about Morgan Freeman, though? He played God.
2: Yes, he did.
4: Oh, that's true.
1: A couple movies.
4: That's true.
1: Evan Almighty and Bruce Almighty.
4: He could
1: Almighty.
4: Be a surprise guest.
1: He could be the voiceover guy.
4: He could be the surprise. He could be a voice from the top of the stadium.
1: Yes.
2: The voice of God, yes.
1: Mm-hmm. Yes.
2: Morgan Freeman.
4: Yeah, might be onto something there.
1: Probably not.
2: Yeah, you keep thinking, Jerry.
1: Yeah.
4: Well, I was kind
2: yeah,
4: of
2: yeah, I know. Yeah, just keep thinking.
4: I eat a gummy and cut the grass.
3: Yeah, the best yeah. ideas
4: that's
3: coming.
4: The kind of stuff that
1: yeah.
4: comes up.
1: Yeah. Christy, what do you got going on today?
2: I can tell you that this debut album was produced for just under $6,400 because the band was broke. That's one of your classic Nooners coming up in the middays. Have a good one, everybody.

0: Torg and Elliot.
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0: just overcome with joy for everyone who came out to Ramsey's Pizza and Pub last night for the QFM 96 Bike Night Tour. Clubber Lang, you guys stepped it up. We had such a great time. Abate, our featured motorcycle organization, Coleman Fusey and Chris. Guys, thank you. And we'll do it again next week. Our final week at Ramsey's before the tour moves on to Tavern 62 down in Orient. And next week, Jackass Genius, the very first QFM 96 house band we ever crowned. They're going to be on the Flickinger Legal Group stage. And Solomon 7, Widow's Sons, will be our featured motorcycle organization. Zeppelin, Joan Jett, and some Poison. Going to be a good time up next.
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rock and roll your way up to see me tomorrow. I'm kicking off the grand opening of the Boot Barn at Polaris. It's going to be tomorrow from 2 until 4. 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You are going to be spinning the prize wheel for some great QFN 96 prizes. 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So this Boot

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0: 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Union County Airport out Marysville Way, celebrating 50 years. I'll be out there today, and the weather's going to be beautiful for it. 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Sunshine today, high 81, clear tonight, a low of 64, but a chance for showers and thunderstorms for your Saturday and a high of 80.
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0: 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Exclusive content, celebrity interviews. He interacts with the fans. He's so good at that. And the best classic rock of all time. 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And a song featured in a classic golf movie from the 80s in one particular scene. It is your first Friday Classic Nooner, and it's coming up soon.
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Steve Perry and Neil Schon wrote this and then played it for the rest of the band on their tour bus, with Schon strumming an acoustic guitar and Perry singing. Keyboard player Greg Raleigh said it was pretty obvious it could be done real quick. Raleigh's organ was double-tracked to create the keyboard effect. He was going to play a mellotron, but it malfunctioned in the studio. This was used in the 1980 movie Caddyshack in a classic scene where Rodney Dangerfield dances to it, using the sound system in his golf bag. The song was also used in a tribute to this scene when Dangerfield appeared on The Simpsons in the 1996 episode Burns, Baby Burns. Happy 72nd birthday today to Journey drummer Steve Smith. From 1980's Departure, it's Journey with Any Way You Want It. 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
3: Rumors spread around, and that takes its time. About to check outside the game. And you know what I'm talking about. Just let me know if you wanna go to that whole mile on the range. They got a lot of nice girls.

0: Loving me some Lenny Kravitz, classic rock, QFM 96. And we welcome the Ultimate Doors, a tribute to the Doors, coming to the Bluestone on Saturday, September the 5th. 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So this debut album was produced for just under $6,400. It is your second Classic Nooner, and it's coming up soon.
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The Ramones wrote this as a salute to their fans. It's all about having a good time. Now, the Ramones' famous chant, "Hey Ho, Let's Go," a big part of this tune. They wanted their own chant after hearing "Saturday Night" by the Bay City Rollers, which they chant S-A-T-U-R-D-A-Y, night. This was the Ramones' first single and also the first song on their first album. It was never a hit, but it became a punk anthem and a defining song of the genre, which was just about to enter the late 70s heyday. The Ramones had a very sparse budget at the time. The entire album cost $6,400 to make. It was on this day in 1983 that guitarist Johnny Ramone had a 4-hour brain surgery operation.

after being found unconscious in a New York street where he'd been involved in a fight. From 1976's self-titled debut, it's the Ramones with Blitzkrieg Bop. 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

stadium tours are going to collide in St. Louis on September the 8th because the Foo Fighters have signed on to be the opening act for AC/DC.

0: The Stones, QFM 96, and we welcome comedian Derek Stroop with his Running Hot Tour coming to Mershon Auditorium Thursday, September the 17th. 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

0: 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Sunshine, 81 today, clear tonight, a low 64. We got a chance of showers and thunderstorms for your Saturday, and a high of 80. Big Rick in now.
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0: Classic Rock QFM 96, Rocket Second Shift with Big Rick. Good afternoon. I drove by two golf courses on my way to work, so I'm real happy to be here at work. So if you're feeling that same thing, I gotcha. Oh my God, what a nice day. I feel like we deserve these days. There's so many people around our area still dealing with floodwaters and all kinds of stuff, people displaced from their homes. So I wish I was outside in the sunshine, I know I have it pretty good. Keep those folks in your thoughts while they are digging out. And if you can help, help. Because that's the longtime rule of Mr. Rogers. Look for the helpers. So if you can help somebody in need right now in the flooding parts of our region, please do that. 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

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It's Bush. And on the way, we're going to hear from ZZ Top. By the way, ZZ Top is playing this weekend in Texas, the Austin City Limits Festival. They have two shows there. And when you lose somebody, especially somebody you've known for 60-some years, you would think that you'd have to go ahead and take a little break, not Billy Gibbons, even though he is mourning the loss of Frank Beard. Frank said the band should go on, so the band plays on this weekend and in Texas. Good for them. Before we get to ZZ Top, here's Twisted Sister.

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0: 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This is Second Shift with Big Rick, and lots of stuff going on in Columbus. Not only a pretty good weather weekend, but pumped because I get to go to the Clippers game on Sunday. It's actually our bowling league party for the year. At the end of the bowling league, we always go out and do something fun. This year, we decided to do baseball. So if you're going to the Clippers game on Sunday, you'll see about 100 plus of us wearing all the same shirt. If you do, ask us about the bowling league. We have so much fun, and we're going to do a fall bowling league coming up this season. We're going to start on the 8th, and we just cut up, play cards. We give away prizes. It's a lot of fun, and if you're looking for something to get a little camaraderie going, you plus three others, if you want to join as a single person, we've got some other single people, not necessarily relationship-wise, but just single players that want to get on a team. It's a lot of fun. Check it out. Bowling, Columbus Square Bowling Palace's website has all the information. Just hit leagues, hit join a league, and you'll find actually a very strange picture of my face. I look ridiculous, but you'll know where you are. Journey and Van Halen are coming up next.
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You're rocking Second Shift with Big Rick, Classic Rock, QFM 96. Don't Stop Believin' might be the song they need to start playing before the Columbus Blue Jackets games. We are less than 40 days away from puck drop, and I got some Blue Jackets news to share with you. That comes up after the Georgia Satellites. Stay here. Right now, I got Van Halen.

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0: Classic Rock UFM 96 at second shift with Big Rick. And as we get closer to puck drop on the Blue Jacket season, just what a tumultuous offseason it's been between the Werenski issues and just, wow, a lot. But hockey is going to get here sooner than later. And here's what we know about it's in the game. EA Sports, we got the NHL 27 edition. What are the power rankings? Zach Werenski, no surprise, the highest rated on the team at 95. Here's where I thought it was interesting. We got one guy at 89, that's Marchenko, and then three guys at 86, one of which is Adam Fantilli. Yesterday, we're talking about the idea that Fantilli wants $13 to $15 million a year. I mean, not that I base anything on the idea of what your NHL 27 ranking should be versus your paycheck, but I don't think league-wide he's necessarily a $13 to $15 million guy. It's going to be interesting to see how this plays out and who's the captain of this team. That would also be nice to know. More rock coming from Soundgarden, Aerosmith, and Poison. 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
2: Big Rick, we get things underway in Pickaway County. Route 762 is closed between 104 and 23 because of flooding. Westbound 670 at Neal Avenue, there is a blocking accident scene, 3 to 4 minute delay. Southbound 71 after Spring Street, the right lane is blocked. Debris cleanup, similar debris cleanup, westbound 670, ramping on to southbound 71. That ramp is closed. The big story, though, is in Licking County to our east. Both directions of I-70 are still closed near Buckeye Lake. Use Route 40 as your detour, as I-70 is closed between the Kirkersville exit and Mount Perry Road. 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

Classic Rock QFM 96. You're rocking Second Shift on a Friday with Big Rick. Had Soundgarden back there too. Spoon Man. Have you ever actually tried to play the spoons? When I get hammered at a wedding and they're not serving plastic cutlery, which is probably for the best if you're at a wedding, but you know, I'd be happy to grab two spoons and show you what I can do. It's good for about 4 seconds. I am just absolutely nailing it then. Wheels fall off of my spoon manning. I got Red Rider coming up, Def Leppard 2 right now. You got Poison.

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0: 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You're rocking Second Shift with Big Rick. 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But Jay wants to hook you up. He is going to give you a keyword. You listen to it. You hear it. You text it back. And Jay just might be hooking you up with the tickets to go see The Ultimate Doors. It's going down this Sunday, 7 to 9 a.m. Got Queen and Three Doors Down on the way. 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
2: East of the city, part of I-70 remains closed and is expected to remain closed into the evening. Both directions of I-70 closed near Buckeye Lake. Use Route 40 as a detour. 70 closed between the Kirkersville exit and Mount Perry Road. Westbound 670 ramping to southbound 71 is still closed. Debris cleanup. Right lane is blocked on southbound 71 after Spring Street. Same debris cleanup. And southbound 71 after Route 62. This is southwest of Grove City. There's an accident scene there. 30 to 35 minute delay. From the QFM 96 Sears Heating and Cooling Weather Center. 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Clear skies overnight. 64. Chance of showers and storms in the afternoon and evening tomorrow. 80 and sunshine. Beautiful day on Sunday, 75. I'm Jim Thomas, QFM 96, traffic and weather.
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0: Classic Rock, QFM 96, Second Shift with Big Rick, and I hate AI, and you should too. I'm not saying it can't be helpful for many things. What I'm saying is, puts people out of business. Quite frankly, there's a target on the back of anybody who actually creates original content, or I don't know, is a radio DJ. Just saying. But it also takes away jobs from actors, and here's where I have such a hate and disdain for this. Val Kilmer is going to return to the movie screen in a movie called As Deep as the Grave. Val Kilmer is dead. This isn't scenes he shot before he died. They used his image and likeness. Why? I love Val Kilmer. I thought he was great. But why? There are other actors. But why? Why? I don't want that. And I think now that it's open, how are we ever supposed to go back from this? Like, actors that deserve to get their breaks in movies aren't going to get them if we just keep digging up the old ones with AI. Puddle of Mud, AC/DC are coming up on Classic Rock, QFM 96.
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2: In the downtown, the left lane is blocked westbound 70 at I-71, and this one's about a 10-minute delay coming inbound from the Near East Side. We've also got an accident scene in the downtown. Southbound 71 at 670, the left lane is blocked a little south of there. Southbound 71 after Spring Street, the right lane is blocked with debris cleanup, and westbound 70 ramping onto southbound 71 remains closed. Same debris cleanup. And we've got southbound 71 from north of the fairgrounds down into the downtown. That one's about a 15-minute delay. Look out, it's pothole season. 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

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Classic Rock, QFM 96, Second Shift with Big Rick listeners. This is about to happen. AC/DC is going to be joined by the Foo Fighters for one night only, coming up in St. Louis. It is the Tuesday after Labor Day. Pretty much a passing of the rock and roll anthem torch from AC/DC to the Foo Fighters. I'm not telling you I'm going, but I'm telling you, if I ain't here, that's where I am. The Eagles and Nirvana are coming up right now. You got Rat. Let's go round and round.

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1: No, I'm mistaken. Curry farts. He coached up at Iowa State.
3: Yes.
1: Curry farts.
4: Curry
1: yes.
4: farts.
1: Right. Yeah, he was a coach. Legendary.
3: That scented candle, oh, curry God. Farts.
1: Yeah, that one didn't sell very well. The curry farts candle.
0: Yeah. 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

0: Vivian Campbell. He says his cancer is back and it returned after his donor transplant had failed. He is undergoing chemo again to keep the disease as much under wraps as he can. But man, that is unfortunate. Seeing Def Leppard in 2026 isn't quite the same as seeing Def Leppard in 1988, but it's pretty damn good. Def Leppard has touring plans, from what I understand, coming up into 2027. I'm hopeful that they can figure that out and he can be a part of that tour. I don't think the tour would stop if he can't, but he actually seems like a really decent, good human being. And that band has stayed pretty much the same since it started. They're all very close. Fingers crossed for Vivian Campbell at Def Leppard that that gets back under control. Aerosmith and Stone Temple Pilots are loaded for you on Classic Rock QFM 96.
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2: Eastbound 33 at 270 in Dublin, there's an accident scene, 5 to 6 minute delay. Over to New Albany, we've got an accident scene. Eastbound 161 after New Albany Road, the left lane is blocked, 10 minute delay. Accident scene still going in the downtown. Southbound 71 at 670, the left lane is blocked. This one's about a 10 minute delay. Westbound 70 at 71, left lane is blocked, 5 to 6 minute delay. Eastbound 70 between Alum Creek and 33, the right lane is blocked, 15 minute delay out of the downtown. 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Clear skies tonight, 64, chance of showers and storms tomorrow afternoon and evening, high of 80, and sunshine, beautiful sunshine for Sunday, 75. I'm Jim Thomas, QFM 96 Traffic and Weather.
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0: Classic Rock, QFM 96, Queen, Another One Bites the Dust. And that's probably the case for someone else who had a job at ESPN. I'm sure they'll be getting fired because apparently Pat McAfee is now going to be on Monday Night Football's alternative cast. So basically, you can be annoyed by him and his friends watching Monday Night Football and just screaming. And I have a love-hate relationship with Pat McAfee. I don't know him, but we grew up basically a town across from one another. It was such a big deal for him. He went to WVU from Plum High School, and I lived in West Virginia at the time. It was cool to see him doing what he was doing. Then, of course, had a pretty successful career with the Colts, and then just everything in his life took off after his NFL career. I'm so happy for the guy's success, but my God, why are they shoving him down our throats every time we turn around? He's on wrestling, he's on football, he's on this football, he's on game day. I'm pretty sure Pat McAfee, the toilet paper, will probably be available in Aldi's. I'm done with him, and it's just too much. Stop. The Rolling Stones and the Offspring, they're ready for you next on Classic Rock, QFM 96.
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2: New Albany accident is still going. This is going to be eastbound 161 after New Albany Road. The left lane is blocked. This one's a 25 to 30 minute delay. We've still got southbound 71 at 670 with the left lane blocked. That accident seen about a 10 minute delay, and part of I-70 is closed in both directions near Buckeye Lake. Use Route 40 as your detour. I'm Jim Thomas with QFM 96 Traffic.
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It's the Rolling Stones, Classic Rock, QFM, 96 Second Shift with Big Rick. And I think part of my weekend ritual is going to be give Foreign Tongues, the new Stones record, another listen. I like it. I don't like it as much as I liked Hackney Diamonds. But I also need to give it another fair listen. Plus, I got it on vinyl, which I know it sounds snobby, but hearing the Rolling Stones on vinyl just makes sense because the Rolling Stones started, there was only vinyl. You know what I mean? George Thorogood is coming up right now. He got The Offspring.

0: Classic Rock QFM 96. You're rocking Second Shift with Big Rick, and I brought Jim into the studio out of his little box because there is apparently a big traffic update we need to do right away. Yes,
1: and the big traffic update is Hard Road and Riverside Drive. Please avoid that intersection. You're going westbound down Hard Road from Sawmill or Emerald Parkway. Might want to turn around because you're going to run into an accident scene. Also, Riverside Drive northbound being affected by this, but that's Hard Road and Riverside Drive. Stay away from there. Same thing with in New Albany. Eastbound 161 after New Albany Road, the left lane is blocked. This one's about a 30-minute delay. 71 south at 670, left lane is blocked, but that's only a 5-minute delay. 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Clear tonight, 64. Chance of showers and storms tomorrow afternoon and evening, 80. Sunday, sunshine, 75. I like. I'm Jim Thomas, QFM 96, traffic and weather.
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Making headlines this week, the Foo Fighters are going to take one opening slot with AC/DC and have the torch passed to them. It's going to go down the Tuesday after Labor Day in the Dome in St. Louis, and it should be epic. These guys are pretty good, too. We've got the Chili Peppers right now. It's Soul to Squeeze, Classic Rock, UFM 96.

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And my question to you is simply this. Have college and professional sports become bigger than the law? I know that sounds insane, but wait till I tell you what I mean in just a couple of minutes. You are going to not believe where we are. That comes up after Pearl Jam right now. It's Queen.

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And I don't even know how this is possible. And actually, one of the Cleveland Browns, sort of, was involved. A judge in Louisiana granted a group of 16 football players, that includes several in NFL training camps, and one of them definitely was with the Browns, a restraining order that allows them to return to college this season. I'm sorry, what? How does a judge in Louisiana have control over all of that? Are you kidding? So basically, before anybody talked about how players got paid, and it's not news that

0: players got paid long before NIL was established. If you got paid, you were a professional and you couldn't go back to college sports, and or you couldn't go to any other sport. Now, that's no longer the case. Apparently, it's like, you know what? My first training camp in the NFL, it's almost like I'm going to go to the Army. And then you get to the Army and you find out the Army is really hard to be in. And they're like, I think I'll go back to high school and try again for 13th grade. That doesn't happen. Why are we allowing it to happen now? I think as much as I love sports, and I do way too much, it's unhealthy. It might be getting a little too big for its britches. Green Day and Ozzy are coming up on Classic Rock, QFM 96.
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2: Accident scene still going Hard Road and Riverside Drive in Dublin and over to the far east side. All lanes are currently blocked. Eastbound 70 between Bryce Road and 256. There's an accident scene that's eastbound 70 between Bryce Road and 256. You can use Livingston Avenue or East Main Street. And if you're headed towards Buckeye Lake, part of 70 is closed in both directions. Use Route 40 as your detour because there's flooding. Eastbound 161 after New Albany Road, the left lane is still blocked. 25-minute delay there. From the QFM 96 Sears Heating and Cooling Weather Center. 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Clear skies tonight, 64. Chance of showers and storms tomorrow afternoon and evening, high of 80. Sunday is going to be the pick day of the weekend. Sunshine and 75. I'm Jim Thomas, QFM 96 Traffic and Weather.
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1: Classic Rock, QFM, 96 sticks. I got too much time on my hands. I'm Big Rick. This is Second Shift, and the time at work is dwindling, and all the time on my hands is coming, and especially because football is on tonight. Will Howard, as they'd say in Pittsburgh, is going to get his shot. That game starts in just a half hour, so the Steelers taking on the Jets, and Will's going to get his shot first. He's going to play the entire first half, so a chance to see him manage manage the team, manage the clock, hopefully get into that two-minute situation. Let's see what he does. And I think if he plays well enough and Drew Aller plays well enough in the second half, Mason Rudolph's gone and Will Howard has a spot on the Steelers roster coming up here in the upcoming season. I think we'd all love to see that. Tom Petty and AC/DC are ready for you next on Classic Rock, QFM 96.
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QFM 96, I'm going to go watch Meaningless Football with the joy and glee of every munchkin in Munchkin Land. I might even just have a big old lollipop just for fun. I'm leaving. Johnny Hollywood is coming up next, going to be here through midnight. So good luck with all of that. I remind you, you are listening to Classic Rock, QFM 96, Columbus, Ohio. Don't you forget it.

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0: Fear itself, that's the only thing we have to fear because the weekend is here. It is Friday, Johnny Hollywood, in for Dave Mann with you right now on QFM 96. How are you doing? Are you driving right now? Don't stray off the road. Put your party boots on if you keep those things on you. I know I do. Mine are black leather. And I got some Soundgarden and Guns N' Roses and Zeppelin lined up for you for this great Friday night on QFM 96.
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I truly can't drive 55, Sammy Hagar, Classic Rock, QFM 96. What's up? It's Johnny Hollywood. So you ever have a crazy dream? I'll tell you about mine I had the other night. Let's see what you think. It's Chili Peppers on QFM 96. Hello.

0: Plush STP off of Core on a Friday night, QFM 96. Hollywood in for Dave Mann. What's up? So the subliminal messaging really seems to work. Frank Beard, unfortunately, passed away Tuesday. Rest in peace. But I remember Torgan Elliott listening, and they were playing a 30-second clip of Frank Beard talking about the formation of ZZ Top, Dinky Little Garage in Texas, Billy Gibbons. So coincidence or not, I don't know, subliminal messaging, that little piece. I had a dream the other night. I was in Texas in a little Dinky Garage jamming with a band, and in walks an almost beardless Billy Gibbons. So let's put this experiment to work, shall we? Open your mind, open your mind. Sydney Sweeney playing the next Catwoman, possibly in the next Catwoman movie. Sydney Sweeney, big black leather Catwoman uniform. Sydney Sweeney. You're welcome. 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